0: feeling me?
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0: Michael Franti played the last ever show at Festival Hall. Then they knocked it down for apartments. Yeah. Of course they did.
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0: Brisbane boy Bernard Fanning on Brisbane's Kiss 97.3. It's nothing but the noughties. And Homer, Robin, Kip and Corey Oates in the morning.
1: Robin, Kip and Corey Oates.
0: All right, Kit noticed a new fashion trend, and very happy about this one.
2: Apparently, swimming shorts are the new thing for women across summer. Basically, like short boardies, but for women.
3: Oh, and I'm very happy about this.
2: So am I. I'm over the amount of bums in my face. Yeah. Like, at the beach, you know, you take your kids there, and there's just bums everywhere. The whole place is just bums. And so I'm happy that some of the bums are getting covered. Could you imagine if it became a trend for blokes to start going up the bum pants? Like, how absurd
3: like
2: it would
3: be. Like Borat.
2: At the beach.
3: The mankini.
2: Yeah.
0: All right, hey, keep listening for your chance to join them on the trip of a lifetime back to Corey's hometown in central Queensland. More details, 6 a.m. Monday. Robin, Kip and Corey Oates as they pull the trip together. We're doing nothing but the noughties. It's Kiss 97.3, Brittany.

0: Brisbane's Kiss 97.3. We're doing nothing but the noughties all day, every day this week. And look, I don't. It shouldn't hold on to things that happened in the past. I know that. However, 2004 brings up some uncomfortable memories for some people, especially when it comes to sport and the Brisbane Lions making the premiership, but then losing to those flogs down south in Adelaide.
1: There it is. It's all over. Port Adelaide.
0: Oh, shut up. Oh, shut up. I can't hear it anymore. We move on. We move forward. Except for this week when we're doing nothing but the noughties. Flashing back to what I think is like the best decade of music ever. I got a Kylie classic on the way very soon. Some Jason Derulo, Killers Now. Brisbane's Kiss 97.3. It's nothing but the noughties.

0: The zoo had no aircon, and somehow that made the gigs better.
1: Y'all ready to have some fun? Come on.
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0: Gwyneth and Huey Lewis, it's Nothing But the Noughties on Brizzy's Kiss 97.3. Hello, good morning. Virgo with you, filling in for Georgie. We're going to keep these epic songs rolling in a couple of minutes. Your first American Idol winner, Kelly Clarkson. I mean, there's been no greater reality singing TV show competition voice than Kelly ever, right? We got Jesse McCartney. He was the heartthrob. Coming up very soon, we are going back all week to a time where shows like this ruled the airwaves. You know that theme song. And how good that this year it's going to be in Brisbane. Yeah, Big Brother. This music just gets me. I don't know if it'll ever be quite as good as it was in the noughties. I know it's in Brizzy this year and I can't wait for that, but we'll see how we go. Keep it Kiss 97.3 coming up next. Nothing But the Noughties rolls on at Kiss.
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0: Brisbane's Kiss 97.3. It's nothing but the noughties all day, every day this week. Oh, Cascada, evacuate the dance floor. Look, it's a Friday. The weather in Brisbane is exceptional this weekend. We're going to keep those vibes high. What about this one? Linkin Park? Phone lines are open here if you want to get your song in, your naughty song, 131065. I'll put you in the running for $500 cash. We got all this and more coming up here in minutes. Leanne in Vicky Point on 131065. Naughties for you.
1: Oh, my goodness. 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
0: Hey, Brizzy, good morning. Virgo with you. All right, 131065. If you call me with your favourite noughties song and favourite, you know, noughties Brisbane memory, you will go in the running to win $500 cash, and someone is winning that money this afternoon here on Brisbane's Kiss 97.3. Let's go to Barton right now. Hey, Christy, I need to know about your favourite noughties memories. What were you doing?
26: Clubbing days, yeah, dancing the night away, having lots of fun, probably a few too many drinks, and just, yeah, living my late teens, early 20s, I guess, yeah.
0: Standard time that you'd leave the club, would you say?
26: Maybe 3 or 4.
0: Sun's coming up, you're like, oh, damn.
26: Yeah, done a few of those, 6 a.m. too, yep.
0: I don't know how we used to do it, and you would have heard this song at the club for sure. It's Cascada, Evacuate the Dance Floor. Nothing but the noughties at Brisbane's Kiss 97.3.

0: The Valley became a special entertainment precinct in 2006, and the volume went up overnight.
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0: Or if I tried Brisbane's Kiss 97.3. We are doing nothing but the noughties. It is Brisbane's greatest workday variety and home of Robin Kipp and Corey Oates in the morning.
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0: All right, so Robin's out last night and she does what anyone does when they bump into Alfie Langer. Ask about Corey Oates.
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0: Solitaire, Brisbane's Kiss 97.3. It's nothing but the noughties all day, every day this week with exceptional Brisbane weather to look forward to this weekend. We're in party mode here. 131065, let's go to Laura in Greenslopes. You know, back in the day, right, the noughties on MSN Messenger, making the weekend plans on that.
1: Yes.
0: And then logging out and then logging back in so people would notice.
1: Yeah, absolutely. Anything to get attention. Bring me back.
0: Weirdest teenage dirtbag. 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

0: Algoma opened in 2006 and the whole city went just to say they'd been. Yeah.
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2: Guess who? J to the low, F to the AB. Ho! Yeah, ho!

0: 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You're in the running for $500, which, by the way, you could win this afternoon into your weekend. Rosemary in Kenmore on 13 1065. 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
1: Well, it's the best memories ever. Memories of joy, magic, everything. You name it, it brings it all back. It was the best time of my life.
0: When were your kids born, Rosemary? What year?
1: 2007.
0: Okay, so you had like a good 7 years of just living your life.
1: Definitely. It was the best years ever. Then we had the kids and it got even better.
0: So this could be the soundtrack from your childhood, or it could be the soundtrack from when you had kids. Like Rosemary, 2007, Christina's Candyman came out. This is also on the way. Oh, the pipes on her. So on the way next, it's Brisbane's Kiss 97.3, Nothing But the Noughties.
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0: The Gabba spent most of the noughties as a permanent construction zone. Somehow, the cricket still happened.
1: How bizarre.
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0: So good. Brisbane's greatest workday variety on Kiss 97.3. Hey, coming up next, this song and a bunch of other songs from the same year. We're going to do the top songs of this year. Can you guess which year it is? Based on this song alone, maybe not. However, what if I play this audio from an Origin game?
1: And Minicello can't get a hand on it. The siren has gone. Thurston loses it. It's very scrappy. It's over. Well, the final second might have been scrappy, but it wasn't anything like that from New South Wales. They have won 32-10. It's a record win for the Blues.
0: Yeah. All right, so we lost Origin that year. However, went on to win the next eight, so it's okay. I think we cleaned up in the noughties compared to the Blues. Any ideas on the year? The biggest songs from that year coming up next, I'll tell you in 5 minutes at Kiss 97.3.
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2: Brisbane traffic.
4: Got a multi-vehicle crash. Look out for Gateway southbound near Old Cleveland Road at Belmont. A crash in Crestmead, Chambers Flat Road at Waratah Drive. Also a crash Ullman Road eastbound near the Bruce Highway at Burpengary. And a multi-vehicle crash Juliet Street westbound at Ernest Street in Greenslopes. Breakdown Logan Mudway westbound through Kingston. 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To the Kiss Cast. Partly cloudy today. Top of 25. Right now 23. That's Kiss traffic and weather together.
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28: Now.
27: Afternoon, I'm Alana Riley. Well, there'll be no ferries again this afternoon as the union launches its longest strike yet during this round of industrial action. City Cats will stop from 2 p.m. this arvo, out of action tonight and all day tomorrow, not resuming until Sunday morning. A trio remain on the run after a business in Caboolture South was held up in an armed robbery overnight. One of the men allegedly had a firearm. A Queensland teen is back in court today facing 30 charges. Accused of possessing violent extremist material and promoting it online. An 18-year-old woman has been arrested, allegedly involved in a break-in and car theft at a home in Wavell Heights on Brisbane's north side yesterday. There are fears of another imminent rate hike, with the boss of the RBA warning inflation pressures have increased further. And more bluey dollar bucks are being released. This time, the collectible coins are cricket-themed. In entertainment news, Gaga's baby name revealed. Details in a sec.
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27: Yeah, Lady Gaga is settling into life as a new mum to her little girl. According to TMZ, her and hubby Michael Polanski have named their daughter Rose Bean. Your sport check in a sec.
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27: The MCG has become a happy hunting ground for the Lions, who are in Melbourne today as they prepare to face the Hawks in tomorrow's AFL prelim. Brisbane has won 8 of its past 10 at the venue, and coach Chris Fagan says they've worked out how to adapt.
30: That little bit of experience will help us, but only so much. You've just got to turn up and get it done.
27: The Kiss Cast is next. Partly cloudy and a top of 25 degrees to wrap up the week in Brisbane. Tomorrow, sunshine and a top of 31, sunny and 29 on Sunday. Right now, it is 23 degrees in the city and we're playing nothing but the noughties all day, all week on Brisbane's Kiss 97.3.
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33: Hey, yeah, good afternoon. Brizzy Bircho with you. Look, these are the songs from when maybe you were partying in the valley. Or maybe you were going to Hungry Jack's in Queen Street Mall after school. I'm looking at you. Yeah, I was there too. I would have seen you there. We want to hear what you want to hear, okay? 131065, get your requests in for the noughties and you'll go in the running for $500 cash, which someone's going to win this afternoon. In Karina, Simone on 131065, these noughties, Mems.
34: Oh, I just love listening to the old school songs, singing along to them. It's just so much fun to hear all these old songs. I love them.
33: I could not agree with you more. So we're doing the top five from 05. We've got a Veronica's classic in there. And something from Akon that you were like, oh, might have forgotten about that one. Kicking off now, Nelly, when he teamed up with Tim McGraw and they did that weird R&B country hybrid song. Over and over, Brisbane's Kiss 97.3. This is nothing.

So Naughties, Akon, We Are Kiss 97.3. We're doing nothing but the Naughties all this week, Brisbane. And we're in the middle. Actually, no, we're towards the end of the top five from 05. So Gorillaz, Veronica's in there. Any guesses on that number one song that Brisbane was getting right about in 2005? Well, here's a bit of a TV show throwback for you. This massively popular TV show actually launched in 05. I never watched it. But does this music take you straight there? Steve Carell. I'm talking about The Office. So The Office, which is still a big show nowadays, it launched in 2005. If I just heard this music with no context, I would have no idea because I'm one of those weirdos who didn't watch The Office. But massive TV show, massive year, massive song. The number one song of 05, Don't Ya, Pussycat Dolls. It's nothing but the Naughties, Brisbane's Kiss 97.3.

0: The zoo had no aircon, and somehow that made the gigs better.
1: Y'all ready to have some fun? Come on.
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0: All right, hear me out. This is Brisbane's Kiss 97.3 and very, very important game for the Lions playing the Hawks out at the MCG in Melbourne tomorrow afternoon because this is the prelim final. So we're super close, Brizzy. Now, the thing is, 2001, obviously, we won the flag against Essendon.
1: Kick two goals for. They've done it. He's got the ball in his hands, Bruce. A bit of history here. Lee Matthews has been to the top of the mountain for a second time as coach. Once at Collingwood, and now he's done the impossible. Brisbane have won the premiership.
0: And the reason that's interesting is because, yeah, that was 2001, and we're doing nothing but the noughties here in Brisbane right now, and this song is from 2001, and tomorrow we're playing in a prelim. So I think that means we're going to win the prelim, and then we're ultimately going to win the flag again this year. Thoughts? Some might say it's a tenuous link. I'm saying it is written in the stars. The universe is talking to me right now. Maya, Case of the X, 2001, nothing but the noughties, Brisbane's Kiss 97.3.

0: Big naughty song there. Nothing but the naughties on Brisbane's Kiss 97.3. All week we've been doing this. And I want you to call me now, 131065. If you've got a song you want to hear, I'll try and get on for you this afternoon. Then you're in with your shot at $500 cash. Natasha Bedingfield coming up. Big one from Tayo Cruz rounding out the decade. Dynamite from 2010.
1: You ready?
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0: You know, the songs take you back. And for me, these sort of songs take me back to a time where I was going out midweek. I don't know how we were doing this, Laura.
5: Oh, it was just everything was better. Everything was better.
0: Do you look back and go, how are we doing these midweekers? When now, if we don't get 8 to 9 hours, I'm like dead.
5: 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I can't even do it on a Saturday night anymore.
0: You know the amount of times you find yourself at Cloudland and you're looking at your Nokia 3310 going, oh my God, I've only got like 4 hours until I've got to be at work. How did we do it? All right, let's do more noughties. It's nothing but the noughties. 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
0: All right, look, maybe you are a parent who's super excited about the school holidays. They're finally here. 2 weeks off for the kids. No weeks off for you. Yeah, even if you've got holidays, you are still working. Let's put it that way. Maybe you're dreading the school holidays. That's okay too. What will help you do escape the thought of the impending school holidays with this playlist, Nothing But The Noughties. Armin Van Helden, My, on the way very soon next to Offspring. Maybe you're just excited about the good weather we're going to have in Brisbane this weekend. It's exceptional. I'll see you down at Felons. Can't wait. Pitbull also on the way. And if you call me 131065, get a request in. We don't often do requests. Now's your chance. In the running for $500 cash. Tell me what you want to hear. It's nothing but the noughties. Brisbane's Kiss 97.3. They're all on the way next.
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0: Hey, Brisbane, good afternoon. It is Bircho with you in for Georgie. Look, we're doing nothing but the noughties. It's the biggest songs from the 2000 to 2010 decade. If you want to hear something in particular, call us now, 131065. Ahead of a cracking weekend weather-wise, a prelim final for the Lions down there in Melbourne. Big weekend. So we got cash up for grabs. $500. You go in the running for that one when you make a request. And school holidays. That money coming in very, very handy for school holidays, I imagine. Rosemary on 131065. We dreading these or are we looking forward to them?
26: No, I actually love school holidays. I think it's the best thing ever. I love spending time with the kids. I think it's amazing. I feel young again.
0: And do you still say that at the end of the 2 weeks?
26: Probably not.
0: There it is.
26: But that's okay. At least we start at the beginning with good intentions.
0: Yeah, you start strong and then by, let's say, day two, it's all over. Nothing but the noughties. Armin van Helden. We are KISS 97.3.

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0: 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It is nothing but the noughties with the greatest workday variety and the home of Robin, Kip and Corey Oates in the morning.
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0: I heard Kip talking about this one, something I cannot get on board with. He has noticed a new fashion trend. He's happy about it. I'm not.
2: Apparently swimming shorts are the new thing for women across summer. Basically like short boardies, but for women.
3: Oh, and I'm very happy about this.
2: So am I. I'm over the amount of bums in my face. Yeah. Like at the beach, you know, you take your kids there and there's just bums everywhere. The whole place is just bums. And so I'm happy that some of the bums are getting covered. Could you imagine if it became a trend for blokes to start going up the bum pants? Like, how absurd
3: like
2: it would
3: Borat
2: be.
3: Like Borat at the beach. The mankini.
2: Yeah.
0: Nah, keep the beach bums. All right, Robin, Kip and Corey Oates back Monday from 6. Keep listening for your chance to join them on the trip of a lifetime to Corey's hometown of Baralaba in central Queensland. More details from 6 a.m. Monday as they keep pulling this trip together. Nothing but the noughties on Brisbane's Kiss 97.3.

0: Peak Noughties, Kiss 97.3. It's nothing but the Noughties. And we're going back right now, 2002. There was a huge TV show. In fact, I think it's more than a TV show. It's almost like a cult that kicked off in 2002. And it's now Australian folklore. It is, of course, Kath and Kim.
1: It's your statue, Mum.
2: Oh, what for the love of God is that?
1: It's a statue you wanted.
2: What? No, it's not, Kim.
1: Yes, it is. It's a statue of little baby Jesus.
2: Little baby Jesus? Oh, little baby Jesus, Kim, Jesus.
0: Oh, such a classic. So that kicks off in 2002, and at the same time on the radio, you are listening to songs like this, Eminem's Without Me from 02. Nothing but the

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1: I am loving all of these noughties, Kiss.
2: 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She's just rough. She's rough and ready. On Kiss 97.3.

0: Oh, it's a big one from the noughties, and we're doing nothing but the noughties at Kiss 97.3. We're talking Pink.
1: Guess what?
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0: Emma in North Lakes, for you, the noughties.
4: I think for me it was a lot of, like, the girl power kind of, you know, there was Pink in there, there was Gwen Stefani just, like, rocking it for the girls.
0: Strong women making you as a little girl feel like you could do anything.
4: Exactly.
0: And songs that got you up and about, especially on a weekend. Maybe going out into the valley on the weekend. Back in the day. We should relive it this weekend. The weather's so good. Brisbane's going to be absolutely pumping this weekend. The pot bellies are coming up. And why don't I also do some Train Drops of Jupiter. If you've got something you want to hear, 131065, I'll get you in the running for $500 cash. Nothing but the noughties. Someone winning that this afternoon at Brizzy's Kiss 97.3.
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5: Good afternoon. A few crashes to mention. We've got a multi-vehicle accident on Eaton's Crossing Road, Draper, at the Cedar Creek Bridge near Hodge Road, a crash on Settlement Road, the Gap, one in Oxley along Blunder Road, and a crash slowing some traffic, Double Jump Road at Bunker Road in Mount Cotton on the Gateway Motorway. Southbound delays through Belmont. It's heading northbound from Boondall. Rimmel London is currently half price at Coles. Pick up a full

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0: Brisbane's Kiss 97.3. Nothing but the naughty's been doing this all day, every day this week. Coming up, we're doing a 2pm 2 play. Two songs from Beyoncé. Who was, I mean, I would say she's still in her prime, but maybe more primey, even in the naughties. Single Ladies is one of those songs. What is the other? Stay tuned.
1: Turn it up. Nothing but the naughties.
2: One, two, three.
1: All day on Kiss.
0: Okay, I got Emma in North Lakes on the phone, 131065. Do you remember what TV you were watching in the naughties, Emma?
3: Charmed.
0: Charmed.
3: Yeah.
0: What's that one? That one died, didn't she? What's her name? The main chick.
3: Yeah, I know.
0: Shannon Doherty.
3: Yes.
0: She did.
3: Oh, I guess. It's crazy, like, really trying to work them muscle memories of what I was doing then. Maybe a few too many drinks as well.
0: I reckon we're definitely blaming that. That was, so Charm started in 98, but it went for, like, 8 years.
3: Yeah, it went for ages.
0: Peak 2000s.
3: Yeah.
0: Walking down memory lane with these songs, the TV shows, and all the biggest news from the noughties. Kiss 97.3, we're doing that 2pm 2 play with Beyoncé next at Kiss.
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11: 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Whoa! 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
0: Hey, good afternoon, Brisbane. It's Burjo with you in for Georgie. I don't know about you, but obviously, I mean, working here at Kiss 97.3, nothing but the noughties all week has been blaring in the office. I hope it has for you too. So, the more that I'm hearing all these naughty songs, the more I am convinced that the noughties was probably the best decade for music. I know there's going to be so many people that disagree with that statement. That's fine. Come at me. But it also gave us great TV shows, great viral moments that didn't go viral at the time. They're going viral now. That's how strong and potent they are. This is one of them. I've seen this on my Instagram so many times.
21: What are you?
22: An idiot sandwich.
21: Idiot sandwich what?
22: An idiot sandwich, Chef Ramsay.
0: Yeah, Gordon Ramsay and his abuse there, still viral 18 years later. All right, it's a 2 p.m. 2 play from 2008, Beyonce's Single Ladies. On Brisbane's Kiss 97.3, it's nothing.

0: Madonna, queen of, well, kind of all decades, really. Hey, Brisbane's Kiss 97.3. We're doing nothing but the noughties. We're home of Robin, Kip and Corey Oates in the morning.
1: Robin, Kip and Corey Oates.
0: The ultimate Brisbane thing to happen. Robin's out last night. She bumps into Alfie Langer, then decides to take some time to ask him, of course, what she thinks about Corey Oates, or what he thinks about Corey Oates.
2: So I was out at the Caxton at 8 o'clock last night after doing a thing with my book, and sitting around a table was Chris Johns, Alfie Langer and Kevvy Walters.
3: Alfie Langer, tell me about Corey Oates.
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4: Really?
5: I mean, what advice would you give?
4: Just shut up
0: and give someone else. I mean, he does love a chat, but isn't that the whole point of him being on Breakfast Radio? Robin, Kip and Corey Oates back Monday, 6 a.m. Now, keep listening. They've got your chance to join him on the trip of a lifetime to Corey's hometown of Baralaba in central Queensland. More details from 6 a.m. This is nothing but the noughties rolling on. 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

0: Oh, it's nearly over, Brisbane. Not yet, though. Nothing but the noughties. Brisbane's Kiss 97.3. We got more to come in a sec.
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0: Oh, let me just say thank you so much to everyone who's called today, for myself and all the rest of the week with Georgie, 131065. Put your requests in. Shared your noughties memories and experiences in Brisbane. It's been such a fun week walking down memory lane to the noughties. $500 was always up for grabs. Let's make that winning call right now. Let's go to Chloe in Burbagarry East.
3: Hello.
0: Hey, is that Chloe?
3: Yes, it is.
0: Hey, it's Burjo from Kiss 97.3. How are you?
3: Oh, I'm good, thank you. How are you?
0: Yeah, good. How have you found the noughties this week?
3: Oh, it's been amazing. I feel like I'm listening to my So Fresh CD.
0: I know.
3: I have a hot take on the noughties. I reckon it was like the best era.
0: I think that's what I've been saying today. I think so too.
3: Yeah, because every song, I'm like, oh, I love this song. It's just been again and again. And so, no, absolutely loving it.
0: It's been a real like glimpse into what I think my playlist was like back in the day, you know?
3: Yeah, definitely. Yeah, same.
0: Oh, I'm glad you've enjoyed it. You're going to enjoy it a lot more now. You got $500.
3: Are you joking? Oh my God, that is amazing. Did I win?
0: Yeah, you won.
3: Oh, awesome. Thank you so much.
0: You're welcome. Awesome. Yeah, what are you going to do with the cash?
3: Take my family out for the weekend. I'll say to Georgie, I was running around looking for Pokemon cards for my 9-year-old the other day, so maybe put a bit towards that and
0: go
3: do something fun on the weekend.
0: It's a beautiful, brizzy weather this weekend, so definitely, you know, you spend money when the weather's better, I think, and also school holidays is going to come in super handy for you.
3: Yeah, no, it will. That is amazing. Oh, my God, I can't believe that. Thank you. Yahoo, that's right. Oh, that's amazing.
0: All right, nothing but the noughties. We've got a couple of songs left. Some Brizzy's Kiss 97.3.
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4: There's a multi-vehicle crash on Albany Creek Road, Astley, eastbound, blocking lanes before Gayford Street as you come past the shops there. Single vehicle crash, inner city bypass, Bowen Hills, blocking a lane inbound. Traffic lights are out in the city, Felix Street and Mary Street. Delays with a breakdown on the Gateway Motorway, Carindale, southbound in the left lane. Speed limit dropped to 40, traffic's back to Murarrie. Drummond Golf's half-price clothing clearances on now. All clothing 50% off, no exceptions. Hurry, 50% off everything must end Monday. Head into Drummond Golf today. The Kiss Cast, partly cloudy today, sunny tomorrow. Today's top 25, 23 degrees now. That's Kiss traffic and weather together.
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0: Brisbane's Kiss 97.3, nothing but the noughties. That wraps up an exceptional week of music. Now, into the school holidays, into the beautiful weather this weekend, Brisbane, and into the Smallsy Show. He's got a brand new home here at Kiss. He is up next, live from Vegas. Not Bris Vegas, the other Vegas. 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
13: G'day, plenty of action on your roads as we head towards the weekend and the school holidays. A multi-vehicle crash on the Centenary Highway inbound the Centrelane and right lane before Sumner's Road. Off ramp through Sumner, traffic's back to Darra. A crash Albany Creek Road eastbound through Aspley. A multi-vehicle crash on Ogre Road outbound right lane at Sanford Road, Audley. And a crash on the Gateway Motorway northbound after the Logan Motorway through Stretton. Score a winner, Dan Murphy's. 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
7: Well, yes, it does. Good afternoon and welcome to it. The Smallsy Show is on. It is Friday afternoon, and after a 24 hours from hell that I never want to relive again, but I will for the benefits of the radio show this afternoon. We're coming to you live in Vegas this afternoon. I can see, hello G in the phone room. You miss me already, don't you?
10: Oh my God, so much. So much. How are you?
7: You're lucky I'm even alive, to be honest with you, because there was an engine failure on the plane, and then there was a 7-hour delay, and and I almost lost my business class seat. It's been a real moment for me, to be honest.
6: Poor man.

0: Show is on, driving you home. Thanks to Canvas Warehouse for a Friday afternoon. Coming up, we are live in Vegas, and I don't know if bad luck is following me around at the moment, but after being the most delayed on an airplane ever, when I checked into the hotel earlier today, the hotel gave me a room key that belonged to someone else's room. So it's not even funny, because like, for after 24 hours, and I'm like, oh, I just need to, you know, when you, after a long flight, you've got things you need to do. You
1: freshen
0: know?
1: Up.
0: Yeah, I had to freshen up, and I've walked in to someone else freshening up, which was a whole nightmare. We'll get to that a little bit later on. Right now, though, let's get you across the hot minute, the big celeb stories of the day.
2: Smallsies, hot minute. I got breaking news.
0: A breaking story coming up. J-Lo has been arrested. Jenny from the cell block is what they're calling her. Stand by for that. First, though, we've got more details on Lady Gaga's new baby.
3: Hello, hello.
2: Hey, this is Lady Gaga.
0: All right, more details about the surprise baby that Gaga sort of revealed to the world last weekend. It's her first child with her fiancé, Michael Polanski. Now, lots of questions arose when it came out, was whether she used a surrogate. Was she hiding her pregnancy? Because she has been sort of missing in action over the last few months. Well, TMZ reporting that Gaga did in fact use a surrogate, and we now know it's a girl. Daughter's full name is Rose Bean, as in baked bean, Polanski. Was born in LA on June 9. That's a bizarre middle name, Bean, isn't it? You, producer Zach, you were saying to me Rose is after, what did she do once?
1: LaVeon Rose, when Gaga sang it in The Star Is Born. That was the reference and inspiration there, apparently.
0: I don't know what that was, but why have they called the middle name Bean?
1: I don't know, but it's very quirky in Gaga.
0: Yeah, it's very quirky. All right, now J-Lo's been arrested.
4: I'm still Jenny from the block.
5: What's up? This is Jennifer Lopez.
0: Well, you have to look twice, because it looks like Jenny. It smells like Jenny. You squint at it, it's definitely Jenny, but it's not Jenny. A Minnesota woman's mugshot's going viral. We've got to put this up on the socials if you haven't seen it already. Her name is Cyrena. She was arrested for theft. Apparently, she stole two double packs of power tool batteries worth over $800. It's not so much what she stole, it's what she looks like Jennifer Lopez. Like, dead ringer. The same brown hair, brown eyes, freshly done brows, big gold hoop earrings. Like, I'm telling you, if someone hasn't eyes on Jennifer Lopez, this is them trying to cover up the fact that she's got little, you know, thrifty fingers. Anything you want to add?
1: I saw a side-by-side meme of J-Lo's music video for Love Don't Cost a Thing, and it literally looks like J-Lo from that music video.
0: And now, quickly, Taylor Swift fans, you've been very good.
2: Hey, this is Taylor Swift.
0: Okay, earlier this week, Emmy Awards, she did that sketch with the Law & Order SVU team. If you didn't see it, here's a quick refresher for you.
6: Our perp has a clear MO. A lot of this doesn't fit the pattern, and I don't think everything is a clue.
7: It is to the Swifties.
6: I think what we're going to be looking for is hiding in plain sight. Saccharide, Aries, from the vineyard, north or south. What did you just say? I didn't say anything.
8: Crookie's weird.
0: Okay, so obviously as soon as that happened, the Swifties have been working double time. They've been working overtime to work out what is hiding in plain sight. So fans have worked the Easter egg. Fans have flipped the letters around of these words. Play one more time, the short one.
6: Saccharide, Aries, from the vineyard, north or south.
0: Now, if you rearrange those letters, it spells out the phrase, "Hi, my first records re-record is out November 10. Now is that just pot luck? Or is that how Taylor Swift talks to her fans? One more time for you.
6: Saccharide, Aries, from the vineyard, north or south.
0: My first records re-record is out November 10. That's Taylor's version. That's the album we're waiting for. Time will tell if she's been clowning or if the Swifties have picked it. Let's check your traffic.
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9: G'day, got a broken down car on the Gateway Motorway, southbound the left lane after Old Cleveland Road through Belmont. Traffic's back to the Port of Brisbane Motorway, speeds down to 40 k's an hour. A multi-vehicle crash, Albany Creek Road, eastbound left lane and right lane before Gayford Street through Aspley, minor delays. And a crash on Anonga Road, outbound the right lane at Sanford Road through Audley. Traffic's back to Newmarket Road. September to April is the Northern Territory's best kept season with better value, bigger deals and so many reasons to visit. 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
2: Let's get the party started. See you at the bar, you was hardly talking. That's when I knew that your heart was scarring. Friends to lovers need a part to star in. Like, wait, babe, let me

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1: Dave and Tams. That is Rain Dance. This is the Smallsley Show here on KISS. Yeah, we are. Hey, we're live from Vegas this afternoon, gearing up for a big weekend of the iHeartRadio Music Festival. All of the action, keep it KISS all weekend, and keep it on the iHeart app as well. And let's hope that the way my day started is not how my weekend ends, with anyone busting into my hotel room after the hotel that I'm staying at accidentally gave me a key to the wrong room, and I walked in on some poor ladies, bra and knickers and a suitcase open on the floor. And I quickly went back downstairs and I was like, I think you've given me the wrong key. I don't think this is my room.
2: You know what's weird about that as well is that because she wasn't in there that you know of, she'll never know that you were in her room with her stuff alone.
1: That is a good point, and that actually scares me about how much access people can get to your hotel room when you're not there.
2: Use the safe.
1: Use the safe. Wendy, hello.
3: Hello, how are you?
1: Now, you walked in on someone at a hotel.
3: Yeah, I was room attending, so I have keys for every room. And we knock on the door and we say, housekeeping, like three.
1: Oh, you there? Oh, no. What? Oh, no, what happened?
3: Stop. Like,
1: Wendy, stop. No one heard nothing. You go back to we all have keys. That's the last thing we heard. You had a key to every room. Now go.
3: Sorry?
1: Nope, don't worry about that. Oh, my God. There you are. Okay, we're going to try this one more time. And if it doesn't work, it's time for me to go to bed here in Vegas. And I'm pulling up stumps. No. This is not our day.
2: You're on mute, Wendy. You're on mute.
1: No, Wendy's... Thanks, Wendy. Okay, let's check your traffic.
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8: G'day, as we head towards the weekend and the school holidays, got a multi-vehicle crash in the Gateway Motorway northbound after the Logan Motorway through Stretton. A breakdown causing big delays in the Gateway Motorway southbound, blocking the left lane after Old Cleveland Road through Belmont. Traffic's back to the Port of Brisbane Motorway, speeds down to 40k's an hour, and got a crash in the Centenary Highway inbound through Sumner. Traffic's back to Darra. 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

0: David Guetta, Teddy Swims, Gone Gone Gone in the Smallsley Show this afternoon here on KISS. Hey, Will and Woody are coming up for you in just a second, but we are live in Vegas this afternoon. I'm currently doing the show live from my hotel room, 34 stories above the Las Vegas Strip. Got a beautiful view of all the action. However, you know what I do now whenever I travel and stay in a hotel? I always bring a little Glade Ziploc bag and I pop the remote control into that because you're never supposed to use the remote control with your bare hands. Did you know that?
1: You have taught me that. And also after what happened to you earlier today, always deadbolt the door behind you.
0: Yes, there you go. There's a little couple of life hacks for you. Always put the TV remote control into a little baggie because you never know where the person before you put it. This is true. Someone told me that once who worked at a hotel, and then always deadbolt your hotel door because you never know when the hotel will accidentally give someone else a key to your room and then you could bust in on them. Anyway, why are we in Vegas? Well, just for this. Yeah, iHeartRadio Music Festival happening all weekend. Listen on the iHeart app. You can come behind the scenes of the whole weekend on my socials, on the KISS socials. The lineup is incredible. BTS, Benson Boone, Cardi B, the Goo Goo Dolls. I am planning on maybe having a little puff with Snoop Dogg if I catch him backstage. Don't roll. Sorry, someone back in the Australia studios are rolling their eyes at me. Fade that bed down. Excuse me. It is legal here to have a puff. And if Snoop says to me, "Hey, Smalls, It's Snoopy Double Double G. I want to have a little smoke with you." How can you say no to Snoop Dogg? Anyway, that all the action happening on the iHeart app, plus Zara Larsson. All of the interviews are going to be happening across the week on the socials, and you can hear it all on KISS as well. Have a lovely weekend, everybody. I am out. That's me done. Will and Woody coming up for you straight after this for the drive home.
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14: Brisbane Traffic.
15: G'day, Vance. Hit some traffic lights now. Newman Road westbound at Allison Road through Geebung. A multi-vehicle crash. Mogul Road near Grandview Road through Pinjarra Hills. Heavy outbound delays. A multi-vehicle crash in the M1 southbound through Pimpama. And a breakdown the Gateway Motorway southbound through Belmont. Delays back to the Port of Brisbane Motorway. Speeds down to 40k's now. 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
14: Hey, I'm Erin Ryan.

0: A Queensland teen has been arrested on extremism charges sparked by a tip-off from the FBI. Police allege the 18-year-old was operating several extremist channels online, promoting violence against Muslims, Jews and migrants. He's been remanded in custody and he's back in court in November. Police are appealing for public assistance to locate a man accused of assaulting a woman in the Valley. The woman targeted at Fortitude Valley train station early on July 30. She wasn't seriously injured though. The man described as wearing black shoes, khaki long pants and a cream jumper, aged in his mid-20s. Not the news mortgage holders want to hear. A growing number of economists are tipping a rate hike later this month with another in November. It comes as the RBA governor tells Parley global cost pressures have increased.
1: The Middle East conflict, the AI boom and extreme weather events are contributing to upward pressure on a range of energy, agricultural and technology related prices.
0: And smart glasses could soon be banned in Commonwealth buildings. In Kiss celebrity news, fresh details about Mother Monster's latest arrival. More in a sec.
2: Check out Sportsbet same game multi track of this NRL final series. 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What's gambling really costing you?
0: Well, Lady Gaga and her partner Michael Polanski have revealed they welcomed their daughter with the help of a surrogate. Their daughter Rose Bean Polanski was born back in June. Gaga has suffered from fibromyalgia for years, saying she is in constant chronic pain. The pair have been engaged since 2024 and have been keeping a pretty low profile since then. Your sports check is up in a sec.
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0: In sport, the Roosters are getting ready to welcome back Angus Crichton for the first time in more than 3 months in tomorrow's must-win NRL clash against the Sharks. He's been sidelined since round 15 with a foot injury. The Knights take on the Warriors in a sudden-death clash on Sunday. The KissCast is up next.
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0: The KissCast staying clear tonight, an overnight low of 13 degrees. Sunny tomorrow, tops of 31 degrees. Sunny again for a Sunday, slightly cooler, tops of 29. Right now, 23 degrees in the city, and your home of Robin Kipp and Corey Oates in the morning is Brisbane's KISS 97.3.

0: Will and Woody, hope you're having a wonderful drive home. Playing Can You Hear It?
1: Can you hear it? Can you hear it? Can you hear it?
2: Beer or soft drink based on the sound of the can opening. Maddie's called us from the toilet. Maddie, before the song, you went for your third can.
3: I did. I went for soda.
2: You went for soda. Maddie, that was correct, my friend. Well done. You've got three cans in a row.
0: Good for you, Matthew.
2: We're on one.
0: Good for you, Matthew.
2: We're on one. You ready for your fourth?
3: Ready to go.
2: Okay, here we go.
3: Oh, soda as well?
2: Sorry, Maddie.
0: That was a thick beer. That was a thick.
2: Very thick.
0: That was a very thick beer. That's as girthy as a beer gets.
3: Yeah. That had a head on it, that one, didn't it?
0: Yeah, plenty of head there, Maddie. No, you can hear it. Yeah.
2: No doubt. No doubt. Maddie.
3: It was the echo from the toilet probably threw it off as well.
0: I think there's a little bit of that.
2: Yeah, it could be that. Listen, you clean yourself up in there, Maddie.
3: Next year, I got to tell you, just while I've got you, I'm going to miss you guys a lot next year.
0: Oh, Maddie. Thanks, mate.
2: It is weird coming from a man on a toilet to hear that, but like we do very much appreciate it.
0: Yeah,
2: Maddie.
0: Thanks,
2: very
0: mate.
3: Much love you guys. Love you so much.
2: Oh, Matt, love you too.
0: Hey, Matt, we're not gone yet, mate. Don't worry. We'll be around. We'll be around.
3: I'll be listening to every show until you're gone.
2: Thanks, mate.
0: Look, there might be a podcast or something. You can continue to follow us there. So don't
3: that'd
0: worry.
3: Be awesome. Do it for sure. Thanks, guys.
2: Do you think about us a lot on the toilet, Maddie?
3: All the time.
2: That warms my heart. It's getting weird, and it's about to get weirder.
0: It is,
2: Will, because we need to leave the studio right now.
0: I'm getting a cake.
2: To get inside a cake.
0: Getting a cake.
2: And we will be bursting out of that cake to surprise Ella on her fourth birthday. It's all thanks to Western Star Butter. Who knows what that's going to sound like as we're doing a show live from a cake, but you're about to find out. It starts right up next on Will and Woody.
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7: G'day, another check in your Brisbane roads as we head into the weekend and the school holidays. A van hit some traffic lights. Newman Road, westbound at Allison Road through Geebung, minor delays. Multi-vehicle crash on the M1 southbound after Foxhall Road through Coomera, delays on the build with Peak, and a crash on Mulga Road near Grandview Road through Pinjarra Hills. Heavy outbound delays for the NRL this Saturday with Sportsbet. 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If it doesn't win, get a bonus bet back with Sportsbet. 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What's gambling really costing you? It's Travis, and this is Will and Woody for the drive home on KISS.
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28: Hey, it's Will and Woody. We are live from a restaurant. I can't tell you where, undisclosed location, Woods, but we are about to get into and be sealed with icing inside a giant cake.
2: I know you guys are worried about us, obviously. You're worried that we're going to run out of oxygen in there and potentially die.
28: Wait for it. Wait
2: Don't
28: for
2: worry. It. We've got oxygen. We have fresh oxygen in our vessel because who knows how long we're going to be inside this cake for. We know that Eliza is going to be here at some time in the next 2 hours.
28: Yes.
2: She's celebrating her daughter's birthday. Her daughter doesn't realize there are two full-grown adults that are about to burst out of a cake and give her the birthday of a lifetime.
28: Can't wait.
2: So right now we need to get inside the cake for the first time. And by the way, this cake looks extraordinary. It's been beautifully iced by...
28: Have you turned your phone off?
2: By our bakers.
28: I just realized.
2: I don't take your phone in the cake. I don't
28: know. Yeah, because if your phone goes off...
2: It'll give away the surprise.
28: Yeah.
2: That's a great point. That's a great point. It looks amazing.
28: Have you got...
2: Get in there. I've brought snacks. I don't know how long we're going to be in there for.
28: All right, we'll see you guys on the other side. It's Will and Woody.
29: Thank you for dinner, babe.

0: Will and Woody, hope you're having a wonderful drive home. If our voices sound like we're in a bunker, that's because we pretty much are, Woods. Currently, we're getting iced into a giant cake in order to jump out of it for Western Star's 100th birthday and surprise Eliza and her 4-year-old daughter.
1: Will and Woody's Cake Crashes. Western Star, say it with a star.
2: I believe we do have a direct line to the girls outside that are currently icing us into this cake.
0: Keep your legs back, by the way. You're taking up so much more room.
2: Oh, I'm sorry.
0: Here I am, dutifully cross-legged. And
2: I'm a bigger boy than you.
0: You're not a bigger boy than me.
2: Hey, let's not fight in the cake, all right? Rule one, don't fight when stuck in a cake with your best mate.
0: No, rule one is don't fart in a cake with your best mate.
2: And I haven't. Can the girls outside, can you hear us, girls?
3: Just.
2: Okay, you guys are currently icing us in, and I just want to confirm, once you've iced us, we will not be able to get out.
3: Correct. Stuck in there.
2: Okay. Is there, quite seriously, once you ice us as well, is there any oxygen at all getting in here?
3: There is 2 breathing holes, so I think you'll be able to last a couple of hours.
2: Okay. Has anyone done the science on that?
0: Yeah, I was going to say, I think you'll be able to last. Who said that? I think you'll be able to last.
2: Did you guys actually look up ChatGPT, will we die?
3: We are just cake makers.
0: Okay.
2: I just want to confirm, have you guys ever had the request from anyone else to build a cake so big that men can jump out of it?
3: Definitely a first.
0: This is a first.
2: Okay.
0: Have you ever wanted to ice a man into a cake?
3: Many times. Many times.
2: It's a dream job. Dream job for you guys.
3: Nearly done getting iced in here.
2: How will we be moved?
0: Oh, because this is on wheels. Am I right in saying that?
3: Legs. It's a very heavy cake too on top, so you have to use your biceps to really press up and out of the cake.
2: Oh, right. Okay.
0: We'll be fine.
3: Seeing?
0: We'll be fine.
2: I don't know if we will be
0: the
2: fine.
0: The overhead press.
2: But you've been in the gym.
0: Oh, no, we could lean on our backs and kick it off.
2: No, but then we don't get that burst moment. We want to, like, we want top of body. We want torso bursting out of the cake, don't we? It'd be weird to just see 4 legs, wouldn't it? All right,
0: guys.
2: Let's go to a break.
0: We'll think about how we're going to exit. I mean, we've got nothing else to do in here.
2: Maybe reach 0429 13 1065. Send us a text. Would you prefer to see, just say legs or torso?
0: Yes.
2: Just text that.
0: Yes. We will hear from you guys very shortly. We'll see you on the other side, about to burst out of a cake for Western Star's 100th birthday. I hope you're all having a wonderful drive home. It's Will and Woody.
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6: G'day, got a multi-vehicle crash, Mogul Road near Grandview Road through Pinjarra Hills, heavy outbound delays, some ratchet straps just cleaned up in the Pacific Motorway southbound through Upper Mount Gravatta, breakdown the Centenary Highway, inbound left shoulder after Sumner's Road exit through Sumner, traffic's back to Darra, and a breakdown the Gateway Motorway northbound through Spreton, speeds are down to 40 k's an hour. Your local IGA is having a 3-day sale right now till Sunday. 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
0: It's Will and Woody. It sounds strange because we've just been iced into a giant cake, Woods, for Western Star's 100th birthday. We're about to burst out of the cake and surprise Eliza and her four-year-old daughter.
2: I'm willing to say, by the way, that this is the first ever radio show that has been live from inside a cake. I'm not saying that's impressive. I'm just saying that is a reality that I think we're the only ones dumb enough to do a live radio show from inside a cake.
0: Well, the only ones who could sell the bit, mate. Let's be honest.
2: I'm also keen just to get a little update. I know we've got producers out there in the field. Is there an update, guys, on when the party guests are arriving? Because I am starting to feel claustrophobic and we're almost through our snacks.
22: We're getting through all the snacks.
3: They're borderline about to walk in, so you should be prepared.
2: Okay.
3: We're literally about to move you.
2: Okay. All right. Well, let's go, because it's just starting to get a bit dank in here. And I'm not pointing fingers. It just feels like one of us didn't shower today. All right. Let's go to a song. Up next, we're bursting out of a cake. Pumped. It's Will and Woody.

0: Good afternoon, everyone. It is Will and Woody. We're live from a cake. We've just been iced into a giant cake, which we're about to burst out of for Western Star's 100th birthday.
1: Will and Woody's Cake Crashes. Western Star, say it with a star.
2: We've also just been told that the person we are surprising is very close. Eliza has nominated her daughter. I believe her daughter's name is Ella, and she's going to get the birthday of a lifetime. What would you want more than two grown men bursting out of your birthday cake? What a special moment for her. Core memory, I dare say, Will. But we have been inside this core cake memory. Now.
0: Yeah, or traumatising. I mean, hopefully...
2: I think core memory. I think core, happy.
0: I just hope she's not too close to us. I mean, we're on wheels, so someone's going to wheel us pretty close. But I hope she's not blowing out the candles when we burst out.
2: Yeah, no, that'd be...
0: Because we're going to have to come through the top with some force. We just found out there's 6 inches of cake above us.
2: I'm sure that someone will be keeping people away from the cake. That can't be our responsibility, Will. We've been in the cake for about 35 minutes now. I am starting to feel a bit... I'm just getting a little bit of cabin fever.
0: You're starting to eat the cake, though, from the inside out.
2: To anyone who's outside the cake, are we moving now?
3: We're about to move. Are you guys ready? Just, like, can you hold on and be careful?
2: Well, there's nothing
0: hold
2: to really...
0: Hold on to what?
3: And maybe just start being a little quiet because we're about to go into the room where Eliza and her family are.
0: Oh, no shit.
2: But if we're quiet, what are we... We're live on radio.
4: Whoa! Okay, we're moving. This is actually a lot smoother than I thought.
5: Because currently it feels like I'm on a submarine.
2: It does. It's got that feel, doesn't it? And I'm starting to feel a tiny bit seasick.
5: I am as well. Oh my God. Can we take it a little bit slower?
2: We've already got through all our snacks, which was a terrible idea.
5: I've eaten too much cake.
2: It was very good cake. Can we get any sort of update as to how close we are? Because this is starting to feel like we're in a washing machine.
3: You might want to go to the traffic because it's actually taking a lot longer than we anticipated to move you.
2: Great stuff. If I find out this is a stitch up, you said that we were moving one room.
3: Yeah.
0: It's in everybody's worst interest.
2: If we
0: spew inside the cake, it's going to be inedible.
2: Feels like you're just twisting us in circles.
3: No.
2: Please, stop doing that. That we're not even moving. You're just spinning us around. This isn't funny. Right, we're going to traffic.
0: Oh, my God, stop it. I'm actually getting seasick.
2: Are you feeling that? It feels like I'm on a slow gravitron.
0: Yes. All right, stop now. Stop now. Very funny. Will and Woody, hope you're having a great drive home. Goodbye.
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27: Brisbane traffic.
28: G'day, another checking roads. As we hit the weekend and the school holidays, got a multi-vehicle crash, Mulga Road near Grandview Road through Pinjarra Hills. Heavy outbound delays. Breakdown the Centenary Highway. Inbound left shoulder after Sumner's Road exit through Sumner. Traffic's back to Darra. And a breakdown the Gateway Motorway northbound heading through Stretton. Speeds are down to 60 k's an hour. What could make your dog's coat so shiny and silky? 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It's Travis and this is Will and Woody for the drive home. A kiss.
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3: Hey, I'm Erin Roan. A Queensland teenager has been remanded in custody, accused of possessing extremist material. The 18-year-old arrested in Warner after a tip-off from the FBI. He's accused of operating several extremist channels, promoting violence against Muslims, Jews and migrants. Another CityCat strike has kicked off this afternoon. Brisbane ferries won't be back in action until Sunday morning. The 38-hour stoppage, the longest Brisbane has gone without ferry services since rolling industrial action began back in July. Meantime, there has been a breakthrough for Queensland Rail, striking a pay deal with workers after months of industrial action. It means 91% of services will be restored by October 12, with a full timetable to be running by the end of November. There'll be some extra Queensland flair when the musical Anastasia hits the stage at QPAC tonight, with local performer Georgina Hobson starring in the lead role. She says it is a dream come true.
31: To be in the title role like this feels really cool to bring this show back home.
3: And in Kiss celebrity news, a blast from the past for a reality TV star. 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
31: Bye.
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2: It looks like Kim Kardashian is getting a bit nostalgic after that health scare. The reality TV star sharing a stack of photos from her teens and early 20s on her Insta, showing off some iconic trends from the 90s and the noughties with the caption, "Back in the day." It comes after the Skims mogul revealed she has inflammation of the throat lining. Her dad died from throat cancer in 2003. Your sports check in a sec.
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2: In sport, the Broncos NRLW coach says his side is ready for any surprises in tomorrow's do-or-die clash with the Knights. Scott Prince says the defending premiers will need to bring their A-game.
6: This week we've got a tough game, and you know, we're going to have to be at our best to get the job done.
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2: The Kiss Cast staying clear tonight. We are heading for an overnight low of 13 degrees. Sunny tomorrow, tops of 31. Sunny again for a Sunday, highs of 29. Right now, 22 degrees in the city. 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
2: The Kiss Cast staying clear tonight. We are heading for an overnight low of 13 degrees. Sunny tomorrow, tops of 31. Sunny again for a Sunday, highs of 29. Right now, 22 degrees in the city.

0: It's Will and Woody. Hope you're having a wonderful drive home. Woods, we're live from a cake, a huge cake.
1: Hot cake. It's sweaty in here.
0: Well, it's actually not a hot cake. It's not a pudding.
1: No, but it's hot inside.
0: Well, you came in here in a flanny.
2: And I'm slowly undressing.
0: So that was your fault. I told you, we're minimal. We were never going to jump out nerd, but I told you, we're minimal.
1: I know.
0: We're minimal. We're surprising Eliza and her four-year-old daughter.
1: Yeah.
0: They're about to... I should really be quiet. Sorry. They're about to rock up with their whole family.
1: Yep.
0: So.
1: They're in a room across from us now.
0: Yep. They're going to walk in, see the cake. You guys are going to hear that.
1: Yeah.
0: And then we're going to get their heads up to jump out of the cake. Or we think we might need to go legs first because we're kicking 6 inches of solid cake, which is a meter and a half in diameter of our heads.
1: I don't know if we've got the strength.
0: No, I don't think we've got the strength because it's iced in as well. So it's like it's going to be hard.
1: I also am just, my legs won't reach that. Like I like the legs idea, but I think we're going to have to go with the upper body.
0: I think we'll be able to do it.
1: Okay. Okay. All right. Yeah. Well, we're going to go quiet now. I think you'll hear now from Eliza bringing her daughter into the room.
0: Yeah. And Annalise, if you can hear this, just let us know when they're here.
3: Yep, sweet. I'll let you know when they're here.
1: I believe there is still a microphone in that room, so we're going to be able to hear what's going on next door.
4: Can I come up the end, girlfriend? This way. Okay. Oh, Lauren, come have a seat. I know. I put my party hat on.
0: Okay, just let us know when.
3: Yeah, well. Oh, 3, 2, 1, jump.
1: It's Will and Woody, Ella. Happy birthday.
5: How good. That's all yours.
0: Wow.
5: Biggest cake ever.
6: Hey, Eliza. How are you? Hello.
5: So Eliza, you knew about this, yet you're more scared than your four-year-old daughter.
3: Ella, did that scare you? No.
5: Nah.
3: Oh, my God. Well, happy birthday. You asked for the biggest cake and I think you got it. That's so weird.
5: That's all yours.
6: It's amazing cake. It's absolutely delicious.
3: Oh, my God.
6: Must be said.
3: Wow.
6: Yeah.
5: We've been in here for 2 hours, by the way.
6: Yeah.
5: So it's nice to have some fresh air. I'm going to be honest, Eliza.
6: Nah, you definitely can. It's made with delicious Western Star butter. It's awesome.
3: Thank you, guys.
6: It's really yum.
3: You have no idea how... This is so weird because she's been asking for a big cake.
6: Oh, really? Oh,
5: there we go.
6: Big enough?
5: You're in again, Ella.
6: Oh, she cracked it because she didn't get a big enough cake. Look at this. This is as big as it gets.
3: How big is that?
5: Ella, is this cake big enough, Ella? Yep. Yeah, thumbs up. Are you going to share the cake?
7: Share it.
5: Oh. There you go. Have some of that. Let us know what it's like. It's made with Western Star butter, Ella. All right, well, we might just...
6: Happy birthday, mate.
5: We'll just duck back in the cake, I guess. You guys enjoy your dinner.
8: 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After this short break is a real toe-tapper. The choo-choo tune is on in just minutes on Will and Woody.
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10: G'day, got a multi-vehicle crash on Mogul Road, still near Grandview Road through Pinjarra Hills. It's been there all arvo. It's causing heavy outbound delays. Traffic's back to Pinjarra Road. A breakdown the Gateway Motorway northbound on the shoulder before Compton Road. Stretton speeds down to 60 k's now. Heading down to the Goldie on the M1 as we hit the weekend and the holidays. It's around a 15-20 minute delay. And the Bruce Lowe from Kalanga up through Burpengary. 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

0: Will and Woody. Hope you're having a wonderful drive home. We just popped out of a cake for Western Star's 100th birthday, a cake made entirely from Western Star butter. I cannot tell you how big this cake is, Woods. Yeah. It's 1.5 meters in diameter. We've been inside it for the last 3 hours, so yeah. There's a lot of relief going on.
1: And if you missed any of the moment where we did burst out of the cake and surprise Ella for her birthday, have a listen to this.
2: Okay, just let us know when.
3: Yeah, well. Two, one, jump, jump.
4: Surprise! Happy birthday!
1: It's Will and Woody, Ella. Happy birthday.
0: Wow.
1: Biggest cake ever. Is this cake big enough, Ella? Yep.
5: Yes, it
1: is. Yeah, thumbs up. Are you going to share the cake?
5: Share it.
1: Oh. I'm going to be honest, I was expecting tears, but Ella is unshakable. She was not shocked at all. It's almost like she somehow expected us to be inside that humongous cake.
0: Something, which is, I think she figured it out. To be fair, why would the cake be this big? Ella, did you expect us to be in the cake? Nah, no. She's shaking her head.
1: Is this the best birthday ever? Best birthday?
0: Yes, easily.
1: Huge.
0: Easily. I'm starting to feel sick because I've eaten a lot of cake. But
1: we have to eat our way out of this cake, though.
0: if you missed the journey, have a listen to this.
1: We've already done that.
0: Do you want to do that?
1: I just did that. I just...
0: Okay.
1: Okay, we're going to go to traffic. What were you listening to? Let's go to traffic. And then
0: oxygen and cake, it's a wild combo.
1: We need to get out of here. Someone take the cake off Will.
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8: G'day, look out for debris on the M1 heading northbound in lanes after Miramvina Drive through Pimpama. A breakdown on the Gateway Motorway northbound on the shoulder before Compton Road through Stratton. Speeds down to 40k's an hour. Slow on the Riverside Expressway around Tokoro Drive now. That's around 5 minutes on your trip and about 10 minutes outbound through Indooroopilly on the Western Freeway. 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It's Travis with the latest traffic, and this is Will and Woody for the drive home on KISS.
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9: Hi, I'm Sally Pearson. West Tigers tackle the Raiders in tonight's NRLW elimination final at Campbelltown Stadium. The Tigers welcome back skipper Kezzy Apps for the clash. In the AFLW, the Roos' record winning streak faces a test against the Hawks in Cairns. North Melbourne is eyeing a 33rd straight victory, with both sides struck by injury for the round 6 showdown. And Molly Picklum is the last Aussie standing at the World Surf League event in California. She's through to the quarterfinals, while Tyler Wright was knocked out in the second round.
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0: It's Will and Woody. Hope you guys are having a wonderful drive home. You can hear a four-year-old birthday in the background because for Western Star's 100th birthday, Woods, you and I jumped out of a giant-sized cake.
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0: Happy birthday! 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
4: Happy birthday!
0: Wow.
4: Is this cake big enough, Ella? Yep.
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4: Oh. Yeah. 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I don't know how we're going to get out of this cake, but we will figure that out. Massive thanks to Western Star, but that was lots of fun. And a big happy birthday to Ella!
0: Yeah! Yoo-hoo! Thanks again to Western Star. It is Western Star's 100th birthday. Hugely nostalgic product for all of us and our lives as kids. So it's really, really cool to walk down memory lane and then jump out of a cake. Although, as you said, we need to figure out how to get out of here.
4: I don't know how. That's our problem. See you later. We'll see you tomorrow.
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4: Brisbane traffic.
5: G'day, look out for debris on the M1 northbound and lanes before Foxville Road through Coomera, and debris on the M1 northbound and lanes after Mirambina Drive through Pimpamar as well. Break down the Bruce Highway southbound left shoulder before Ormond Road exit through Burpengary East. Still about 5-10 minutes outbound through Indooroopilly on the west and Hale Street, quite heavy southbound around Suncorp. A Polish man opens up, asks for help and shows up, because when they do, everyone wins. 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It's Travis, and that's your Kiss Traffic.
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16: Now.
13: Hey, I'm Erin Roan. A major breakthrough for Queensland Rail, with the government securing a deal with the unions that will see services begin to be restored. It comes after months of disruption, with the full timetable to be back up and running by the end of November, with an extra 417 weekly train services. The news isn't as good for ferry commuters, though. CityCat workers downing tools again this arvo, with services not back in action until Sunday morning. It is the longest stoppage we've seen since rolling industrial action began in July. The Reserve Bank has given us the strongest indication yet we're in for another rate rise this month. The RBA governor telling Parley today inflation pressures are worsening.
30: I recognise that higher interest rates are difficult for Australians with mortgages who are also facing cost of living pressures, but reducing inflation is essential.
13: Police are searching for a man accused of assaulting a woman in the Valley. The man allegedly attacked the woman at the Valley train station on July 30. He was last seen wearing black shoes, khaki long pants and a cream jumper. And in the latest on celeb from Smallsy's Hot Minute, fresh concerns for the welfare of a pop icon. More in a sec.
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13: Fans have voiced their concerns about Ariana Grande after new photos of the star were posted online. The snaps taken by on-again, off-again flame Ricky Alvarez shows the 33-year-old in a red and white checked dress looking incredibly frail. She is on a career hiatus at the moment following the release of the music video for her song Petal, her tiny frame leaving many shocked. Your sports check up in a sec.
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13: In sport, ground staff at the MCG have raced to get the surface ready for the Lions-Hawks game tomorrow following last week's NFL game. Brisbane midfielder Hugh McCluggage providing his assessment.
33: I was probably pleasantly surprised. It looks like it's bonded really well, and no, I don't think there'll be any issues.
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13: The Kiss Cast staying clear tonight, an overnight low of 13 degrees. Sunny tomorrow, tops of 31. Sunny again for a Sunday, tops of 29. Right now, 20 degrees in the city, and your home of Robin Kipp and Corey Oates in the morning is Brisbane's Kiss 97.3.
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1: G'day, look out for debris on the M1 northbound and lanes before Foxville Road through Coomera, and debris on the M1 northbound and lanes after Mirambina Drive through Pimpamar as well. Break down the Bruce Highway southbound left shoulder before Ormond Road exit through Burpengary East. Still about 5-10 minutes outbound through Indooroopilly on the western Hale Street, quite heavy southbound around Suncorp. 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
2: G'day, look out for debris on the M1 northbound and lanes before Foxville Road through Coomera, and debris on the M1 northbound and lanes after Mirambina Drive through Pimpamar as well. Break down the Bruce Highway southbound left shoulder before Ormond Road exit through Burpengary East. Still about 5-10 minutes outbound through Indooroopilly on the western Hale Street, quite heavy southbound around Suncorp. A Polish man opens up, asks for help and shows up, because when they do, everyone wins. Polish man, strong enough to care and violence. Sign up at polishedman.com. It's Travis, and that's your KISS traffic.
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26: Hey, I'm Erin Roan. More than 400 weekly services are said to be added to the Queensland Rail Network following a breakthrough with pay negotiations with unions. It comes after months of disruption, with the full timetable to be back up and running by the end of November. Meantime, more headaches for ferry commuters with services offline until Sunday morning. It is the longest stoppage we've seen since rolling industrial action began in July. A Queensland teenager has been arrested on extremism charges sparked by a tip-off from the FBI. Police allege the 18 year old was operating several extremist channels online promoting violence against Muslims, Jews and migrants. Not the news mortgage holders want to hear. A growing number of economists are tipping a rate hike later this month, with another in November. It comes as the RBA governor tells Parley global cost pressures have increased.
28: The Middle East conflict, the AI boom and extreme weather events are contributing to upward pressure on a range of energy, agricultural and technology-related prices.
26: In Kiss Celebrity News, fresh details about Mother Monster's latest arrival. More in a sec.
29: You won't believe the amount of cars arriving at Toyota dealerships. 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Oh, what a feeling. 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
26: Well, Lady Gaga and her partner Michael Polanski have revealed they welcomed their daughter with the help of a surrogate. Their daughter, Rosebean Polanski, was born back in June. Gaga has suffered from fibromyalgia for years, saying she is in constant chronic pain. The pair have been engaged since 2024 and have been keeping a pretty low profile since then. Your sports check is up in a sec.
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26: In sport, the Roosters are getting ready to welcome back Angus Crichton for the first time in more than 3 months in tomorrow's must-win NRL clash against the Sharks. He's been sidelined since round 15 with a foot injury. The Knights take on the Warriors in a sudden-death clash on Sunday. The KissCast is up next.
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26: The KissCast staying clear tonight. We are heading for an overnight low of 13 degrees. Sunny tomorrow, tops of 31. Sunny again for us on Sunday, heading for a top of 29 degrees. And your home of Robin Kipp and Corey Oates in the morning is Brisbane's Kiss 97.3.
32: 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This man, he is enthusiasm on 2 feet. 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
45: Oh, yes, it does. Coming in hot from Vegas. I might have had a couple of cocktails by the bar. Might have one of those big plastic yard glasses just having a sip. 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Smallsy Show is on. We are live in Vegas for the iHeartRadio Music Festival. All of the action we are going to be covering across. It's happening over the weekend. So keep an eye on the Smallsy socials, the Kiss socials, for all of the action. But I mean, I don't want to start the show on a downer, but I have had the 24 hours from hell. I mean, I don't want to complain about, oh, it's tough flying business class. I had the worst plane delays ever. I don't know. My body doesn't know if it's coming or going. I was stuck on the tarmac for 6 hours.
46: First world problems. You're here now, though. That's what matters.
45: That's right. First world problems. Hey, coming up tonight on the show. I guess they're half Aussie, half American band. They were formed on Netflix's TV series, Building the Band, Midnight Till Morning. Going to be dropping by in just a second. They got a brand new track out today. Taylor Swift, her new album. Details have leaked. Stand by for that. Let's kick the show off right now, though. We are live in Vegas. One night only, baby. Someone order the room service. Ariana Grande. I'm not joking. It's 2 a.m. here. Hate That I Made You Love Me, playing right now. Here it is.

0: Stand by.
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2: 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If that's what I get for my desire, then watch me set the bed on fire. I sing it and Smallsy plays it.
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2: All right, we're back on. It's Friday night. We are live in Vegas for the iHeartRadio Music Festival. This weekend, going to be catching up with Zara Larsson, BTS, Benson Boone. Going to smoke a joint with Snoop Dogg, too. If he says yes, I'll do it, because you can do that. It's legal here. All the action is going to be on the KISS socials. Keep an eye out for it over the weekend. Friday night in Australia, though, starts right now. DJ XXXL in the mix, The Smallsy Show, now on KISS.

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0: It's funny. And as unpredictable as a storm rolling over the open plains.

Hello, my name's Craig Lowe. This is my show, Lowe Live, a radio experience unlike anything you've ever heard before. Now, look, I'm going to be self-aware with you. I'm having a lot of technical difficulties behind the scene. These streams are not working. Our show started like 25 minutes early. I'm not wearing pants. A lot of things aren't going right today, but we are going to have a good time tonight. Jump on into the live stream. I'm getting them up and running for you all right now. Facebook, TikTok, Instagram, YouTube, and Twitch at Lowe Live or any of the KISS pages. You can get one of these. Bye.

0: Olivia Dean, Baby Steps. That song is beautiful. I actually checked out what the lyrics were. You ever do that? You ever, like, not be into a song, then you read the lyrics, you're like, oh, damn, this one hits. That's this song for me, Baby Steps. Lowy Live on Kiss, having a lot of fun, maybe the most amount of fun of anyone back on the radio right now, and you can be part of it, man. Jump on in, the water's nice. Facebook, TikTok, Instagram, YouTube, and Twitch. We live stream everything. We have a lot of fun. We are a big old bunch of silly gooses up in here. You can be part of it, man. Very inclusive, and I guarantee you a good time, especially when I get trolled. Oh, man, when the trolls come out, hell yeah.
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0: Shout-out to Viva La Moon, what am I saying?
2: I'll get it. Leave me alone.
0: Shout-out to my boy Max Higgins. Amanda K. Hales. Zachary PDF, which is way better than Zachary Wordfile. And Joe Vecchio. Radio Laurie. Oh, and look who it is.
3: Surprise, surprise.
0: Oh, it's Kirsty. Untouched Revenge, the mayor of Lowy Live. But guys, right now, I want to send you all the way to see a kick-ass movie.
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6: What's the line?
7: I have no idea what that means.
0: That's right, y'all. From the world of Wallace and Gromit comes Shaun the Sheep, the beast of Mossy Bottom, just in time for the school holidays. This movie has 100% on Rotten Tomatoes. It looks incredible. It is old school, man. It's claymation. Back when they used to just, they're still doing it. You know, just they'd move it like an inch, take a photo, move it another inch, take a photo. It only takes them 6.8 million years to make one of these things, and honestly, well worth it. And I want to send you away to see it right now. Here's how it works. I'm going to take a very famous movie scene with a very famous movie quote. However, I've replaced it with a sheep. That's why the game's called Our Sheep. What's the line? You just got to tell me what that very famous missing movie line is, and those tickets are as good as yours. Sheepy, sheepy, you good to go?
8: Blimey, Harry, didn't you ever wonder where your mum and dad learned it all?
9: Long walk. Ba ba ba ba ba.
0: I'm going to be honest. When I did those sheep sound effects in the booth before I came into the studio, I thought it sounded really good. Listening back to it on air. Not so much. Now, if you think you know what that missing, very famous Harry Potter quote is, you just got to call me right now, 131065. However, if you need a hand, I'm holding up to the live stream a cardboard cutout of a sheep, Hagrid, or a Shagrid, if you will. And he's holding up the very famous missing line. You need to be knowing to be winning those tickets. Sheepy, hit him one more time.
8: Blimey, Harry, didn't you ever wonder where your mum and dad learned it all?
9: Long walk.
0: It was worse the second time I heard it. 131065, hit me up right now. I want to send you away to see this movie, Shaun the Sheep, the beast of Mossy Bottom, as we play.
5: Oh, sheep, what's the line?
0: Someone's going to be winning just in time for the school holidays. Hopefully you, next on Kiss.
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0: Mars featuring ChatGPT, Like a Prayer on Lowy Live. Thank you so much for kicking with us around Australia. Having a lot of fun for your big old Friday. You can join us in the studio. We can't drive here and try and get in, and you'll get tackled by security. But, I mean, you can kick it with us in the live stream, Facebook, TikTok, Instagram, YouTube and Twitch, at Lowy Live, any of the KISS pages. We have a lot of fun. The vibes are high.
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0: Shout-out to Shamina Dirks. Shout-out to Miss Scarlet, Kath Outer West, Narpip, Kirsty, Matt, Rosemary O'Malley, Dazza Kayats, and Corduroy Kate kicking it with us right now. Corduroy Kate said, Lowy, it's been a week.
2: I'm in a glass case of emotion.
0: Girl, tell me about it, but thanks for kicking it with us. I enjoy seeing you in. I enjoy seeing all you guys kicking it with us for your Friday.
3: Fasty, humped creature.
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0: Shout out to Mike Pritchard, by the way, the guy that makes all the whooshes, bangs, and intros and sounds for this show. He just got a big promotion. I nearly did this. I just went, he got a really big promotion. I was meant to play the winning sound effect. Was meant to do that. But I guess my true feelings came out anyway. We love you, Mike. Thank you so much for your hard work, dog. You've made all these intros sound incredible. You're going to be amazing on the KISS Breakfast Show. No, I don't know who any of these breakfast shows are, but I can tell you this. They're going to kick ass, dog. And I'm looking forward to them. So congrats, Mikey. Go down there. You slay it, doggy. Thank you for all your hard work. But right now, I want to send you away. See, not Mike, but I want to send you, the listener, away and the viewer on the live stream to see Shaun the Sheep, the Beast of Mossy Bottom. Playing a little game called, Oh, Sheep, What's the Line? You want to play? You call me 13-1065. Of course, you can jump in the live stream. But joining me on the phone is Caitlin, who sounds just adorable, and I'll explain everything else. Caitlin, hello.
7: Hi.
0: Oh, Caitlin, you sound like you're getting ready for school holidays. How old are you?
7: 12.
0: No way. So's my maturity level. This is crazy. That was also the craziest laugh I've heard. Okay, Caitlin, look, is your mum there, Tamara?
7: Yes.
0: Hey, Tamara, is she okay to play?
7: She can play!
0: Yeah, let's do it! All right, Caitlin, let's get ready to do this. Now, Caitlin, you're going to hear a sheep replacing a very famous movie quote. You just got to tell me what that famous movie quote is. And, Caitlin, you are off to see Shaun the Sheep, the Beast of Mossy Bottom. But I want to give you a hint right now. I want to help you out. Are you okay for that, Caitlin?
7: Yep.
0: Okay, even if you get it wrong, I'm still going to give you this prize because you are the most adorable person that's ever called into this show, okay?
7: Yay!
0: All right, here we go. Sheepy, take it away!
8: Blimey, Harry, didn't you ever wonder where your mum and dad learned it all?
9: Long walk.
0: Oh, you're a wizard! Okay, let's see if you're right!
8: Blimey, Harry, didn't you ever wonder where your mum and dad learned it all?
9: Long walk.
8: You're a wizard, Harry.
0: Yeah, Caitlin! Heck yeah, Caitlin, congratulations. You're off to see Shaun the Sheep, the Beast, and Mossy Bottom, but you got to promise me you're going to have an amazing school holidays, okay?
7: Okay, definitely I will.
0: Hell yeah, stay there for me, Caitlin. I just terrified that poor girl. Shaun the Sheep, the Beast of Mossy Bottom, in cinemas September school holidays. That's now. Go and check it out. It's in cinemas. It is an unbelievable watch. Take the kids, take the family, take your neighbor, take your granny, take everyone. The movie is incredible. Don't you go on anywhere. Up next on Lowy Live.
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0: You control the music tonight on KISS. You just got to jump into our live stream. Facebook, TikTok, Instagram, YouTube, or Twitch. Hit me up in the comment section. Let me know what you want to hear for your weekend and get weekend ready. Get ready for these holidays, man. You control the music tonight on KISS, and we are kicking it off with an absolute biggity banger. I don't think we've played this song in like 10 years on KISS, and I'm excited to play it and potentially get fired. Next!
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0: There you go, Ever. She threatened to come at me like a spider monkey. You don't got to now. There you go. I played your song, and I could play yours next. Hit me up on the live stream, Facebook, TikTok, Instagram, YouTube, Twitch, at Lowy Live, any of the KISS pages. You control the music tonight on KISS. You can win prizes just for doing it. Up next. Guys, this song was huge when I started clubbing in the early 2000s. This guy had silver hair, and this song is not only an absolute bop, but it's a really terrible song, and I absolutely love it, and I'm excited to play it for you next. I'm going to see if you can figure out what I'm talking about. Now, the song is the same title as a piece of footwear most Aussie men wear, and it's also a song. Doing it next, Lobby Live on KISS.
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1: That one's for Rach L. Morris. She said you got a terrible haircut. Hope that cheers you up, Rach. I hope it wasn't one of those haircuts that ladies in like the early 70s all get. I was at a cafe today. I don't know what it is. I'm not. You know what? I'm going to stop by. I'm very far behind. I just think... Man, I've dug myself into a hole on this shit break. Guys, we're going to move on and act like I didn't just insult anyone. We are doing more live stream requests right now. You just got to hit me up in the comment section, Facebook, TikTok, Instagram, YouTube, and Twitch at Lowy Live or any of the Kiss pages. You control the music tonight. You can win a double pass to check out Brad Pitt's The Heart of the Beast. Just for doing it, we're doing another one in less than 5 minutes' time. And this next one, if you're a fan of boy bands, you're going to love what we got on deck for you next. 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

0: absolute banger. Green Day, American Idiot. Incredible album that one was. Hey man, my name's Craig Lowe. This is my show, Lowy Live. If you miss it, you can grab it on the free iHeart app. Ours is called the Lowdown Daily Download. Will and Woody are on there. Smallsy are on there. So if you're looking for like a podcast to listen to this weekend, go and check out the free iHeart app. Costs nothing, dog. 200,000 podcasts on there, including True Crime. Michelle Laurie's on there. Oh, you don't want to miss it.
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0: Every single Friday night here on KISS, we keep the vibes high, the energy popping. And you can be part of it. You just got to jump in the live stream. It's a really good time in the live stream. Facebook, TikTok, Instagram, YouTube, and Twitch. Nothing is pre-recorded here at Lowy Live, as you've probably picked up on by now, including this very break. Everyone watch, everyone gets involved, and it's a lot of fun. But every Friday, you control the music. That's how it works. You jump into my live stream, you get into the comment section, you tell me what songs you want to hear to get you ready for a big old weekend. Bit of a party anthem, if you will. And then you can win a double pass to check out Brad Pitt's Heart of the Beast. Now, this next request goes

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0: That one was for Lisa Elove, and congratulations, Lisa! You're off to see Brad Pitt's Heart of the Beast. When survival is everything, their bond is all they have. Brad Pitt stars in Heart of the Beast in cinema September 24th. Congratulations, Lisa. Enjoy those tickets. Guys, we have time for one more Friday Night Live Stream Request Line. 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Facebook, TikTok, Instagram, YouTube, and Twitch, at Lovey Live, any of the KISS pages. We're going out with a bang next on KISS.
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0: a pretty confident guy. I mean, pretty confident.
1: Why is she so confident? Why?
0: I don't know. This is the kind
1: I think
0: of thing.
1: That's her way of saying he's hot.
2: I think so.
0: Probably.
1: It is. It actually is. And that's what women do. They go like, oh, yeah. Geez, he's a nice guy. But guys go, wow, she's hot. Mm-hmm. Women just go, confident, isn't he?
0: He's confident.
1: He's got a bit of something about him, doesn't he?
0: Yeah, this kind of language is happening.
1: Well, she thinks she's hot.
0: At my house.
1: And then she's only confident. Human.
0: And then she says, and then I say to him, like, I guess he is confident for 21.
1: Yeah.
0: And then she goes, he's 21.
1: Oh, yeah, no. She,
0: oh, I can't believe
1: she
0: he's 21.
1: She definitely finds
0: it. I can't believe he's 21.
1: Oh, Jesus.
0: A lot of this chat. Okay.
1: Yeah.
0: Okay? So she says a lot.
1: That's what Sam does when she finds a footballer hot. Because she finds that out, like, oh, he's only 22. I can't believe it.
0: Yes. So my wife's doing all this with sexy.
1: Oh, dear.
0: Okay, so let me take you back to 3 nights ago. I can hear his voice in my house.
1: Wow.
0: I'm like, this is outrageous. Wow. Where is he?
1: Wow.
0: Where the hell is he? Wow. Get him out here. Anyway.
1: Get the cattle prod, get the dogs.
0: I go downstairs.
1: Yeah.
0: And there's my wife
1: holding
0: her phone, listening to a voice message from sexy.
1: Wow.
0: Now, sexy.
1: Wow.
0: We're going to have a little bit of a conversation.
1: Wow.
0: Just about boundaries.
1: I'm interested.
0: Just about boundaries.
1: I am interested.
0: Yeah, as am I. Why are you sending voice messages to my wife?
2: Well, let me just say this. Mim messaged me first.
0: Oh, no.
1: Whoa, the plot thickens. Yeah. Are you sure you want to do this on air? You can tap out right now if you
0: I'm
1: like.
0: I'm not tapping now. Okay. I would have thawed as a friend now, as a new friend.
2: Yep.
0: That's where it ends. Well, even if my wife reaches out to you, you say to her, hey, this is
1: he's
0: maybe...
1: Got, he's got
2: let's
1: the voice
2: check
1: note.
2: The receipts,
1: here we go.
0: We don't need to check the receipts.
1: Check
0: the
1: receipts.
0: You just say...
1: I like it.
0: I think you say, out of respect, I don't feel comfortable talking to you.
2: Okay.
1: How did she get your number?
2: No, not number. She actually texted me from your Instagram account.
0: Oh, yeah, she's in there.
2: Yep.
0: She runs it.
2: She said...
1: Wow. Ooh, it just gets naughtier and naughtier.
2: She says, sexy, it's Mim.
0: Okay.
2: Can we collab on the last post, please? Very, very good stuff.
0: Okay. Yeah.
2: And then that's when I sent the voice message.
1: Oh, so she was like, can I collab on a post that we've done?
2: Yeah.
1: Oh, that's nice.
0: Why did you feel the need to start doing the verbal stuff?
2: Because I was in the car driving.
0: Yeah, well, wait till you get home.
1: No,
0: you
1: can't text and drive.
2: Yeah, there was a thing the other day, actually, when I tried to text
1: you. Yeah, he tries to use Siri, remember?
0: Oh, that was very funny.
1: Yeah.
0: Typos all over the place. Yeah. And then
1: so you're using the voice messages now. That's good. That's good.
0: How many times back and forth did you go? Because I heard a number of times.
1: Oh.
0: I'm upstairs. I didn't hear him once. I didn't hear him. I heard him once, and I was like, "That sounds like sexy."
2: I did think to myself, I was like, "I wonder what Woods would think about
1: Mim messaging
2: calling
1: his wife."
0: Well, now you know.
2: No, not me. Mim calling me sexy.
1: Yeah, but you messaged her back as well. See, a good friend in that instance would have called Woody and been like, "Hey, mate, just so you know, your wife called me sexy. She's texting me."
0: Yeah.
1: That's what I would have done.
0: Yeah, and you haven't brought it up
1: that's
0: with
1: what
0: me.
1: I would have done.
0: You've had 4 days. I've given you four days to bring
2: point.
0: It up, and you've kept it a secret. Now it's weird that it's a
2: secret.
0: Well,
2: no, I thought it would have been weirder if I was like. Because then it, like, legitimizes it. You know what I mean? Like, I think she might be into me, mate. Like, what's your dad? Like, you know what I mean? Like, that's way worse.
0: Is that what you think?
2: Well, I don't know. You're telling the story, mate.
1: She's
0: not.
1: Only
0: we
1: human.
0: Have two children.
1: She's only human. We've been through it.
0: We've got two children.
1: She's only human, mate.
0: We've got two children. Go and have your chucky milk and get out of here.
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1: 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This is their best bits from yesterday's show. Kiss.

0: You're having a wonderful drive home. It is Will and Woody.
1: I want to talk to you about your brick.
0: Yes. Far away, mate.
1: So let's, this is, I'd like you first of all to explain to everyone what a brick is, because it's a fascinating concept.
2: Okay, so I can't fully explain the technology behind it.
1: Never asked you for that.
2: Okay. So, but effectively it's a small square brick.
1: Yeah.
2: And you tap your phone onto it.
1: Mm-hmm.
2: And when you tap your phone onto it, it blocks a certain amount of things on your phone, so you can no longer access them. And the only way to gain access to those things again is to tap your phone on the brick again.
1: Yeah.
2: So the idea is, so I've got mine where I walk into the house, I tap it, and then I can't use my phone really at all.
1: In the house.
2: And I'm in the house. If I wanted to,
1: yeah,
2: I would have to go to the front,
1: yeah,
2: tap to, yes, then use it, which is often too much effort
1: to
2: just go and death scroll.
1: A nuisance.
2: Yeah, yeah.
1: Sim, my partner, recently got one as well,
2: brilliant,
1: which she loves. You guys are pretty much the same person, which is sometimes confronting for me.
0: Mm.
1: I'm sure it is.
2: I'm sure it is. It makes sense.
1: In all sorts of ways.
2: It does make sense.
1: It makes, yeah, lots of sense. But yeah, it is confronting for me because she loves it as well. And she had exactly the same problem as you do. I think, again, the same person, whereby she would slip into really bad habits with her phone in the house. And she didn't like who she was accordingly.
2: Mm-hmm.
1: She didn't like how she was after she used her phone. She didn't like the fact that she had no control over the fact that she would end up in a deep dive on her phone for, you know, potentially an hour.
2: As a tight ass, it's a hilarious concept that I have paid money for something to make a thing that I've paid a lot of money for worse. That is effectively what I've done. And then I'm on radio now being like, it's amazing.
1: It's amazing.
2: It's the best. It's so good.
1: We're cooked.
2: Yeah, we're cooked.
1: We are cooked.
2: We're completely cooked. Yeah, yeah.
1: But wow, you can really start to extrapolate there, can't you? Like all the different things that we do to keep our weird little lives on track because we've got no control of ourselves. That's scary.
2: You know, I'm buying DVDs now. I don't trust myself with streaming. I can't stream. I'm off streaming.
1: Right, you might be a special case. I don't want to go too far down the rabbit hole with you. Because I started thinking to myself, it's true that there are lots of other things in my life whereby I wish that I could brick them. You know,
2: like what?
1: You know, when you buy a bottle of wine, for example, and you, yeah, walk in the front door at the house, it would, yeah, be lovely to brick the wine bottle so that you,
2: yeah,
1: could only have a glass.
2: Yeah, very true. Yeah,
1: because once, that'd be perfect, because, yeah, once, yeah, it's, yeah, open, it's, yeah, very hard not to pour the second glass.
2: Yeah, absolutely. Yeah, yeah.
1: My child. Yeah, I'd love to brick her on the way through the front.
2: That's
1: come out the wrong way.
2: That's an interesting
1: sentence.
2: Come
1: out the wrong way.
2: Yeah,
1: but
2: yeah,
1: I mean,
2: yeah,
1: like when you walk in and you're tired, and you know, if I could just brick her to, like, you can only ask me essential questions, like,
2: oh,
1: I'm,
2: yeah,
1: hungry,
2: sure, yeah,
1: I want to,
2: yeah,
1: go to the toilet,
2: yeah,
1: and,
2: no,
1: I want to,
2: yeah,
1: go to bed. Fine.
2: Them not making demands for a period of time. If you could somehow get technology to have that happen.
1: Yes.
2: 100%.
1: Right?
2: Yeah, yeah, yeah.
1: Anyway, what are the lengths that you've gone to ban or hide something from yourself? You haven't got the brick. You can't brick the lollies. What are the ways that you, because at the end of the day, you do kind of want them in the house, but you've got to come up with your own creative self-control measure.
2: Yes, because you don't want to completely get rid of
1: you
2: the
1: don't
2: thing,
1: want to.
2: Because then you just won't be able to go on.
1: There's no joy.
2: Yeah, yeah,
1: no,
2: absolutely.
1: I have friends of mine who've had troubles with vapes before. And
2: friends of yours?
1: Yeah, good friends of mine.
2: Yeah.
1: And the bins just aren't far enough. Like they're not, like, because they can get it out of the bin.
2: It's very intimate knowledge on that subject.
1: They've put it in the bin and it just didn't work.
2: Yeah.
1: So they actually waited for their dog to do a poo and then they put the vape in the poo bag. With the dog's poo.
2: Clever.
1: Yeah, because you're not going to vape. You're not going to have a poo vape. Oh, yeah. Well, you might.
2: So.
1: You might. Desperate times. Annalise, ways you've gone to?
3: Yeah, I bring my chocolates and my desserts into work and then I take home what I'm
1: is
3: allowed
1: that
3: for dessert.
1: Why you bring in cakes and stuff?
3: Sometimes, yeah.
1: You're not nice.
3: Yep. No, just,
1: you're just helping yourself.
3: I just take my little slice home and I leave the rest here. And
1: wow.
2: That's quite
1: people
2: clever.
1: That bake,
2: yeah.
1: That makes so much sense.
3: Yes. Yeah. Offload everything else, and then if there's a little leftover, I get dessert the next night. Otherwise, I'll have probably my mint slices, which I keep in my office drawer.
2: Good to know where they are.
1: Oh,
2: good to know where they are.
1: And again, once you scratch under the surface, it starts to get pretty grim for everyone, doesn't it? All right, 131065, we'll hear from you guys up next. Lengths you've gone to ban or hide something from yourself.
2: I had to stop my ex-girlfriend from buying something. Well,
1: we'll talk about that up next. Will and Woody.
4: The boys will be BRB. BTW, the text line is open. 0429 13 1065. XOXO.
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34: 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This is their best bits from yesterday's show. Kiss.

0: It's Will and Woody. Lengths you've gone to ban or hide something from yourself. Well, you'll be a bit vulnerable with this here, guys. Well, you know, Woody can't control himself with his phone, had to buy a brick, an app, and a separate physical module that you have to tap your phone on to shut your phone off from you.
1: I almost came into work today with my phone bricked. Like, I got halfway to the train station with my, and then you just can't use your phone for the whole day.
0: You know what's really funny is Sam said this to me the other day. She was looking forward to a bit of like designated phone time.
1: She
0: took my daughter to dance classes, which is basically
1: phone time.
0: Max is awful at dancing. So we just sit out the front and we just, you know, get in your phone.
1: Your daughter. You're a
0: horrible dancer.
1: You don't
0: always
1: have
0: going to be bad.
1: Yeah.
0: Anyway, so Sam was like, great, bit of phone time out the front. Yeah. Oh, and she messaged me. She's like, I've bricked my phone.
1: Yeah, that does happen.
0: And I'm out here for an hour. It's true. But so it's quite fraught with danger. But if I can just circle back onto your addiction problems, because a few of them, you've had issues with other things like this before.
1: Yeah, so I had to ban this ex-girlfriend. So she was using, cotton tips. You know, the cotton on a stick.
0: Yeah.
1: Anyway. So I've started figuring out that if you put that in your ear and just twist it a little bit, that is. Now I'm not sure if that's bad to be condoning, but
0: it's fine.
1: You just give that a little swizzle there, and that is the best feeling you will feel in the Southern Hemisphere. That is just like bang, bang, bang, bang, bang. So my ex-girlfriend used to come home.
0: Cotton tips.
1: She used to come home, and there'd be like 13 cotton sticks next to me on the couch. I'd just be sitting there dual wielding, just bang, bang, bang, bang, bang. I've been calling your name for 10 minutes. I can't hear a thing, babe. I can't hear a thing. Bang. Oh. And I told her, I was like, I think I'm doing damage to my ears. serious damage. So I had to say, like, we just can't bring them in the house anymore.
0: Sniff sticks. I know you've hidden them from yourself as well.
1: Yeah. But they're everywhere.
0: Almonds.
1: Nuts. Nuts.
0: The peanut butter.
1: Just peanut butter's a problem. Peanut butter's a problem.
0: You took the peanut butter out of your house, and then I just found you at the work jar with a dessert spoon. Yeah. You blacked out.
1: Yeah, I did.
0: Kelly.
1: We have lapses.
0: Oh, you stopped buying yourself coffees as well. What can you have, man?
1: Yeah, they all run out. I can't have anything healthily, ever.
0: Kelly's called on it. You're so troubled. Kelly, you really are. You're a troubled man. Kelly, you started riding your bike recently. You can't even do that healthily. Kelly's called. He's waking up at 4 o'clock in the morning, riding his bike, watching Netflix.
1: I've got a freak. I've got a sun simulation light now because it's dark when I get up. Kelly, enough about me.
2: How are we?
1: We're great. We're great. This is not Woody's therapy session, though,
0: so
1: Kelly. I hope your mate made you feel a bit better about myself. You also go to some extreme lengths to ban yourself from something?
2: Yeah, so if I get too integrated in the lollies or the chocolates, I'll give them to the kids and tell them to hide them in a cupboard somewhere.
0: Yes, I used to do that.
2: I want them. Sometimes they can find them, sometimes they can't. But the oldest one's the best because she hides everything from her younger sister. So she hides the Nutella,
0: Kelly, hides the peanut butter.
2: Yeah,
0: Kelly, can I ask you a question? Because I tell you what's not fair is if you ask someone to hide it, such as your loving partner, and then you've asked them to hide it so many times that their hiding spots start to become predictable and then you get angry at them for not hiding it well enough. I think that's when you've got a problem.
2: We just bought a bigger house, so there's more coverage for them.
3: Oh, nice for you.
0: Laughing all the way. Wow, I love that. Good for you, Kelly. New house, new hiding spots, lead into the hedonistic addicting lifestyle, I reckon.
1: Absolutely.
0: How good is that?
1: Absolutely.
0: More, I say,
1: live
0: guys.
1: Your life.
0: Get in there. Christy, what lengths?
4: Hi, boy.
1: Christy, what lengths did you go to ban yourself from something?
4: I used to have a terrible time with my savings when I was younger. So I used to cash out my extra money and then hide it in my excess amount of handbags and then forget about it. And then would just happen to find it years later and get super excited. But I did that for about 10 years and ended up realizing I gave a lot of the bags away to charities that just would have had all the cash hidden away in it.
1: Oh, well, that's beautiful though as well, Christy.
4: Not for me. I was planning on buying more handbags.
0: Wow. Wait, how much cash would be in one of these bags that you gave the op shop?
4: I reckon I would have, like, at times would have gone up to, like, $500-$700 in each bag.
0: What?
4: Yeah.
0: Oh, whoa. That is
4: really
0: awesome.
4: Cheap bags too, so lucky whoever found them.
0: Yeah, Christmas for somebody else who's shopping in the op shop. How good is that? We finish on a wholesome message after ultimately a very unwholesome bit on Will and Woody.
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0: a month later.
1: Okay. Now, I'm about to explain why. Yeah.
2: Yeah, you've got me now.
1: I got you thinking.
2: I'm curious.
0: So,
2: do we start with how did I scorch you?
0: Great. Let's start there. So, a month ago, our accountant, Samantha, sent us the business transactions for our shared credit card.
2: Yes.
0: She said, boys, these are the transactions that have been going on the credit card.
3: Oh, no. What have I done? I put it on my phone. What have I done?
0: So a month ago,
2: yeah.
0: She said that.
2: Yes.
0: You went through the transactions. I went through the transactions in our own time, and the blood drained from my face as I realized that I had put the credit card on my phone, done the pay ID thing.
2: Yeah.
0: And hence I'd racked up a number of expenses with our business card on personal items.
2: Very funny.
0: Which managed to accrue quite a significant charge.
2: This is on the business credit card. Love a bowl. Got yourself an acai bowl. what happened there, mate? Need a bit of sugar for the show. You then went to Baker's Delight. Baker's Delight, a little bit of food for the big boy.
0: He's
2: on the clock.
0: Cheesy Mite and a lover bowl.
2: He's on the clock. Fruits on parade. Thought you'd do the fruit and veg shopping, chuck it on the business card. There
0: it's
2: you
0: next
2: go.
0: To lover bowl. Yeah.
2: You went to McCoppin's. You spent $99.99.
0: Expensive supermarket.
2: But on the same day, only an hour later, you went back to McCoppin's and you spent $89.52. What did you forget the first time you went to the supermarket? That's good gear. I had you over a barrel. And and it felt good.
0: You did. I mean, it continued. It does pay me to pay this, but the higher you are, the harder you'll fall. So I'll play the other bit of it. This is also.
2: Will was at a bar and he wanted to order some wine.
0: Took him to a very fancy bar.
2: Is it true that the guy came over, what's your budget? What was Will's response to that?
4: He said something along the lines of, I don't have a budget, flung two hands in the air and said, give me your best.
2: You said, I don't have a budget.
0: Yeah.
2: And then you said, give me the best. And then you used our company credit card to pay for that wine.
5: Don't forget he also did say, I'll have two of the best.
0: What was the bill for that for the restaurant there?
2: $1,775.
0: And then I booked everyone a limo home.
2: All right.
0: So their stage is set, guys. You know how this works. You go through the transactions. You tell me how much I owe you. Right up next, Woodrow.
2: It was a two-day scorch.
0: I have the transactions from our joint business credit card
2: from
0: the 18th of February to the 31st of March.
2: Yes.
0: And let me tell you,
2: I
0: have spent none of it and there is $1,800 sitting there.
2: Yeah, I bought the flail from Gladiator.
0: We'll do it right up next. Real and Woody.
6: 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In my day, you just stayed in bed with a lem sip. Go see what the fuss is about on their Instagram at Will and Woody.
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17: 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Kiss.

0: Will and Woody. Now, Woods, I could get you cancelled right now, though. So we've got the monthly expenditure from the company credit card. It's come through.
1: Can I just say, I told you, it was always going to be a bad idea for us to get a company credit card. I said that. When you were like, let's get some plastic, I was like, I just think this is dangerous and it's a slippery slope.
0: And it has been.
1: For you.
0: It has
1: for
0: been.
1: For you,
0: it's
1: it
0: been
1: has been.
0: An absolute quagmire.
1: For you, it has been.
0: But it's come back to bite you, which I'm thrilled about.
1: I make company purchases that I discuss with you, and I clearly company purchases.
0: So you torched me last month for what I'd spent on the company card. I had to reimburse all of that.
1: Of course
0: obviously.
1: You did. Mate, we're not paying for your acai bowls. I'm not paying for your supermarket groceries and your acai bowls.
0: I'm glad you brought that up. All right, so.
1: Uh-oh.
0: Uh-oh.
1: So. Why didn't I get this email, by the way? Did this guy?
0: You did.
1: I haven't checked my emails.
0: Nah. So Sam sent this email through our account and said, can you just verify these purchases for me? Yeah. So I'm just going to go through what we've got here.
1: Yeah.
0: There's about 30 of them, so I'll try and do it quickly.
1: Yeah, yeah.
0: I think there's one, two of the 30, one, two that are actually genuine business purchases.
1: Only two?
0: Two.
1: What about pre-show coffees?
0: We bought a team
1: work.
0: Present. Well, let's talk about the pre-show coffees. So this is
1: always say to the team, who wants a coffee?
0: This is
1: the team, the work
0: this
1: team.
0: This is obviously something that comes up because every day, because only since we've got the business credit card have I realized, now I've only started joining the dots, every afternoon you've gone, dude, who wants a coffee? All of a sudden, love an afternoon coffee from the cafe downstairs.
1: So can I reveal?
0: Yeah.
1: And if one other person says yes, I use the company credit card. If it's a solo, I have to pay for it myself. That's my little rule that I've set for myself.
0: I'm glad you said that without consulting your business partner.
1: That's why I'm always pressing you, like, Will, come on, mate. I think you need a coffee because then I feel less guilt.
0: $100 bottle of champagne.
1: That was for Tom's boyfriend. Sorry, husband. Sorry, fiance.
0: Oh, I was there for that.
1: You tapped.
0: I was there for that.
1: You tapped for that, mate.
0: And then we finish off with a little nookie.
1: Hey, sorry.
0: No,
1: sorry. So, Will, you tapped. You said, can I have your most expensive bottle of champagne?
0: I did.
1: You've done
0: it
1: again.
0: We were both there.
1: I said we should just get him a slab.
0: We were both there.
1: I said we should get him a slab.
0: To finish this off, here is the audio of you asking constantly everyone in the team for the last month whether or not you could shout them a coffee or now join business credit card.
2: Would anyone like something from downstairs? Coffee? Or anyone else? Then coffee.
3: Okay.
2: Yeah. But I'm going downstairs because they're not wanting anything.
4: Food or coffee, Jack?
2: Just for anything downstairs?
4: No, I'm all good.
2: Would this be a company card, Kurt? Is this a company card?
5: Yes.
2: A company card?
4: Will, do you want a coffee? Is that an Elise one time?
6: Just moved to an almond latte. I'd rather say three quarter almond latte.
4: Do you want
6: one shot or one and a half shot? Same order as me. Will, coffee?
2: I'm just asking, is this a company card purchase?
1: I'm trying to talk to you.
0: You spent $750 at the cafe downstairs.
1: Over what?
0: Over a month.
1: I actually had an instant today, so I'm starting to, I'm wrapping it up.
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1: 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Kiss.

0: Will and Woody, hope you're having a great drive home.
1: We're talking parent threats, parental threats.
0: Empty or otherwise. I love the empty threats. I think that's a bit of fun. But also when they followed through on them, that was also very good. Lisa on 13165. So you're the parent. What threat did you have to follow through on?
2: I actually threatened my kids that I would drop them on the side of the road, and I actually did do it.
3: Bloody hell, Lisa. That's bold. How far away did you get from them?
2: A little bit, and I did sit there and wait.
3: How long?
2: They eventually came to the car.
3: Yeah. Hang on, Lisa. So you dropped your kids on the side of the road, drove off, then you parked on the side of the road and you waited for your kids to walk back to you?
2: Yes.
3: So they were just walking on the side of a freeway, your children?
2: Yes.
3: Totally wild, Lisa.
2: A very long time ago, but yes, I did do it.
3: And I'm sure they were good after that. I'm sure.
0: You know what's funny about that kid dropping off on the side of the road thing is, yes, I raised this with my in-laws.
3: Mm-hmm.
0: Who are Dutch, yeah, about, like, you know, how wild that was. Like, you know, they're never going to drop us off.
3: Mm.
0: I found out that it was a recreational hobby for people in the Netherlands when they're on holidays to drop their kids in a random place and for them to have to find their way home.
3: That's awesome.
0: Can you believe that?
3: I can. With
0: and I was like, how old? And they were like, oh, 5 or 6.
3: So what? Started. Did your wife do it?
0: You're kidding. That's why she's hard as nails.
3: Yeah. See, it works. It actually does work.
0: Isn't that insane?
3: So, but surely,
0: imagine,
3: like,
0: going on like a group holiday now, because they used to do it when they go on families.
3: Yeah, yeah.
0: And going up to your mates.
3: Yeah.
0: Guys, how about we drop the kids in the middle of nowhere and see how they go?
3: I mean, part of me loves it.
0: Obviously, part of you loves it, but they'd call the police.
3: Who?
0: Your mates.
3: Yeah. Well, I don't know. I reckon I could twist their arms a little bit. No, I just think the person that
0: comes out. No one really takes you seriously. So everyone be like, oh, Woody. No, very good.
3: No, but the kids that come out of the woods there, I just think they're tougher, stronger, more independent kids.
0: They're stronger.
3: You know what I mean? Lord of the Flies. They all die, don't they? Let's go to Justine.
0: Well, not all of them, but a lot of them.
3: Yeah,
0: they do.
3: Justine.
0: That's
3: a fictional story, right? Justine, 13 1065, talking parental threats. This is something your dad used to do.
4: Yes, my dad, a very, very long time ago, over 30 years ago, he grew up by the beach, and he used to say if we were to swear, he would throw us off the end of the jetty.
3: Oh, yeah. Oh, my Lord.
4: And then my brother continued to swear, so he walked us 3 kids down the jetty, and this is a very long time ago, held my brother over.
0: Oh, wow. Like by his foot? Like how?
4: Cradled him over, kind of how Michael Jackson held.
0: Wow, and you've done the MJ reference as well. Could he swim, your brother?
4: No, he didn't drop him over.
0: No, but could your brother swim?
4: Yes.
0: Okay.
4: But I have never sworn in front of my parents, and then now if I'm in conversation with my brothers and we drop a swear word, one of us will yell out, Jetty.
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37: Good morning, Alana McIntyre here with the latest. Authorities are still searching for a shark measuring up to 6 metres long following a fatal attack at a popular beach in Perth. Witnesses say the male victim was dragged under the water repeatedly yesterday just south of Hillary's Boat Harbour. This witness has told Channel 9 the victim's friend had to be consoled when he got out of the water.
38: And I feel for his mate, who's apologised and he said, I didn't save my mate. I said, you couldn't have done anything.
37: The Sorrento Beach tragedy is the fifth deadly shark attack across the nation this year. A 20-year-old man's been arrested at Melbourne International Airport while trying to leave the country. Police charging him in relation to the fatal shooting of a 22-year-old man in Melbourne's north. Daniel Hussein was allegedly killed in front of his friends in Thomastown earlier this month. At least 3 students have been killed and 8 more are injured following a shooting at a high school in the Philippines. And Donald Trump says he's banning CNN and 2 other major US media outlets from the White House. The US president taking to his social media platform, saying he's proud to ban fake news effective immediately, adding media outlets should not be able to constantly write or report fiction and lies.
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37: In entertainment news, Heidi Klum is known for her outrageous Halloween costumes, and this year the supermodel is going all out again. The star saying this year it'll be very, very bloody. She's told People that's what Halloween's all about. We go gory and we go there.
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37: Angus Crichton's ready to go for the Chooks, who take on the Sharks tonight at Allianz Stadium in their semi-final. Cronulla's facing familiar NRL final foes, the Roosters, in tonight's do-or-die clash at the SFS. The two sides square off in September for the fourth time since 2018. Sharks coach Craig Fitzgibbons drawing on lessons from the past.
41: Less so than the opponent. Every final series you play, you're gathering lessons out of that. Obviously, good and bad. There's always, unless you get the ultimate prize, there's plenty of lessons and that you can take away and learn from, and you know, we've managed to get close the last couple of years.
37: And in the AFL, Fremantle is through to the grand final with a comeback 83-71 win over the Swans at the SCG.
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37: Beautiful and sunny this weekend with a top of 31 degrees today under sunny skies. Blue skies tomorrow, 29 the top. Sunny again on Monday, reaching 30 degrees.

0: Some things to do. Ben and Liam will get you through.
1: Here we go.
2: It's a beautiful day. It's a beautiful day. Come on and play.
0: It's Ben and Liam in the morning.
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4: And they have a skill unlike others. You may have seen this kid, Bird Boy. He's from Florida. His name is Sam. He can make basically any bird sound on the planet.
5: First we get the barn owl. Next, the ring-necked dove. Next, the American woodcock. Meep.
4: He's blowing up online at the moment. We're going to be joined by young Sam over in the States next on Kiss.

0: It's Kiss, and Ben and Liam are here with you for your Saturday morning.
1: Did you do something incredible and no one was there to witness it? 13 1065. Now, you're probably not going to believe this because no one was there to witness it, but you're just going to have to take my word for it, okay, Ben? So, my wife and I do the meal prep thing on a Sunday. And this week, I'd sort of cooked all the chicken breasts and I was just putting it into the different containers. So, Sarah has 100 grams.
0: Mm-hmm.
1: I've gone, like, I have the little scales there. Bang. 100 to the gram. I was like, wow, that was pretty sick. Just one perfect scoop, 100 gram to the gram. I then do her next container. Bang. I go again. 100 to the gram.
0: Wowee.
1: Not a gram under, not a gram over.
0: It's impressive.
1: I think, surely not. Surely I can't do this. Third container. And now I'm like, I've done it twice, so I'm sort of expecting. You know what I mean? I'm sort of like, I put the pressure on the weight on myself, and I'm like, this will be like huge.
0: Yeah.
1: If I go 3 for 3.
0: Because you could say, you know, you got your eye in.
1: Yeah.
0: But also, you put way more pressure on yourself.
1: And you sort of go like, oh, you know, fluke. Beginner's luck, then fluke, then, you know.
0: God.
1: Yeah.
0: Immortal.
1: You man or you mouse? What are you?
0: That's like, to the gram as well.
1: What the F are you? Bang! 3 for 3! This is Daddy's house! This is Daddy's house!
0: Were you saying that to the dog or something?
1: Just to whoever was listening. Yeah, but Sarah wasn't there. No one was there to witness it. But yeah. So 3 times in a row, to the gram, I put specifically 100 grams of chicken breast into the container.
0: Now, I'm assuming if you were meal prepping, you did 5 containers?
1: Oh, I didn't get the last 2, no, but like that's. But I still, by then, I think the pressure was off and I was getting loose with it. Yep. And I was a few off either.
0: You
1: wanted
0: 3 after that, you didn't care.
1: Yeah, 3 was like, wow. And to hit 3 in a row.
0: It's
1: like,
0: impressive.
1: It is impressive. And if you were to test me, I would believe I could do it again.
0: Well, I like that as a call out for this. 13 1065. Did you do something incredible, but no one was there to witness it?
1: Maybe you had your hands full and you like sort of dropped your phone and then you kicked it with your foot and then caught it. With your hand, and like no one was there to witness it.
0: Yeah.
1: You know, the Ring doorbell didn't pick it up. You're just like, oh my God, no one was there to see that.
0: If you have got a story for this, 13 1065, did you do something incredible, but no one was there to witness it? We'll take your word for it.
1: Emma, did you do something awesome?
2: Yeah, when I was 12. How are you, boys?
0: Good, thanks, Emma.
1: Good, good. What happened?
2: I was 12 years old and I was shooting some netball hoops on the court after school, and I was with no one, like literally no one around. And from half court, I threw the ball and it went straight into the ring, not even touching the sides, nothing. Just,
1: you know what?
2: Hopping straight through.
1: And like half court shot in basketball, you've got the backboard, there's a little bit of give there, but netty shot and then to not even touch the
2: straight
1: rim.
2: On in.
1: Just bang, nothing but net, half court, let's go. Yeah, that's huge.
0: Pretty cool. And
1: we'll take your word for it, but that sucks that no one. And of course, these days, you know, you probably, friends probably filming it or something, you know, you'd have the proof. Vic, this is not your story. This is a secondhand story, but no one was there to witness it.
3: Yeah, so it's my uncle, and he whips his story out, like, to anyone who will listen. So apparently, according to him, back in the 80s, he was driving, you know, his truck down a dirt road, and he said he was speeding, going about, like, 90 kilometres an hour. And he says he flipped his car, like, a full, you know, 360, and it landed back upright, and he said no one was there to witness it, and then he just turned it back on and kept going like nothing happened.
0: Wow. Love that.
3: I mean, no one believes him, but he just, yeah. He
1: as in, just said to the car, you said 360, so did the car, like, roll forward and then land on its wheels
3: roll,
1: again?
3: I think he hit something, and he says he rolled forward, and he fully flipped it, like, in a circle, and then it landed back on its wheels, and he just, you know, dusted himself off and kept going, apparently.
0: Heck. About that.
1: I mean, it feels kind of insane, but I mean, like, it's such a hard one to, like, imagine your family's just peacefully sitting there, you get home from work, and you're like, you're never going to guess what happened. Like, no one would believe that.
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28: Could you imagine, Kim? 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
29: Hello.
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0: It's Kiss, and Ben and Liam are here with you for your Saturday morning. Liam, my son Freddie, 3 years old, he's like my shadow. He's like me in a lot of ways. But there is one way that he's not like me, he's more like you, his godfather. He's very sociable. Like, he loves to try and make friends. He's at that stage now where he's 3 years old and he really wants to make friends.
1: Love that.
0: Wants to interact.
1: Love that for him.
0: Wants to chat.
1: Uh-huh.
0: I'm obviously not about that. I don't love that.
1: You've never been about that
0: life. I'm trying my best not to bring my baggage into his life and be like, oh, like, so for example, yesterday we're at Bunnings. Love going to Bunnings. He loves getting the little trolley, pushing it around. It's helpful for me because then I don't have to put my own trolley around, so I can put my stuff in his trolley. And so we're doing the shopping. He knows, though, that there's a playground at Bunnings. And so he said, can we go on the playground? I said, sure. We started getting near where the playground is, and I could hear how busy it was. I could hear there was, like, tons of kids on it. And I said, you sure you want to go on the playground, mate? He said, yes, I want to make a friend. He said those words. He said, I want to make a Bunnings friend.
1: Yeah. Did you? And you couldn't say, Dad's terrified of making another friend.
0: Absolutely.
1: Dad doesn't want to talk to anyone.
0: And so I said, all right, mate, we'll go on the playground. So we get to the playground, take his shoes off, and I send him in. And he said, Dad, can I make a friend with that little girl who was actually bigger than him? And I said, sure, mate, go for it. And so he, and this is kind of where I thought you'd be more experienced universe.
1: Yeah.
0: So, and he's still learning like that. And then you got to remember, when kids are young, they don't have any social skills yet. So it's all evolving in front of you. And so he went over to this girl and said, do you want to be my friend?
1: And just I was off the bat, like
0: off
1: first
0: the bat,
1: thing
0: just went over to her. And I was super proud of him. I was like, I was like, my heart filled with joy saying
1: that.
0: I said, so he said, do you want to be my friend?
1: Mm-hmm.
0: She said, no.
1: Ah. Yeah.
0: So,
1: yeah.
0: And then my heart melted for him. So he said to this girl, you want to be my friend? She looked at him and said, no. And then he stood there. He stood his ground. He stood there, kind of absorbed the hit.
1: Yeah.
0: And said... She said no.
1: Yeah.
0: He's absorbed that hit and he kind of stands there unwavering and says, what's your name?
1: Okay.
0: It was actually kind of cold from her in a cool way because so they were on top of the playground.
1: Yeah.
0: So he said, what's your name? She said no and went down the slide.
1: Oh, twice. She double tapped.
0: Double noed him.
1: She finished him off.
0: And then he ran over to me and was like, daddy, she said no. And then I said, oh, are you okay? And he said, yeah, I'm going to go try again. And then he went off to go meet other kids in the playground.
1: And that's what you got to do, you know?
0: Yeah.
1: It's that old Chinese proverb. Get knocked down 10 times, get up 11 or something like that. I don't know. I don't know that off by heart.
0: So it didn't seem to affect his confidence at all.
1: Love that.
0: Yeah.
1: Yeah, that would break me. I'd still be thinking about that. I am an extrovert, but yeah, it only takes one of them to be like, okay, maybe the introverted now. Okay, that's me done. No more friends.
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3: Good morning, Alana McIntyre here with the latest. Donald Trump is banning CNN and two other media outlets from the White House because of what he calls fake news. The US president has taken to his social media platform Truth Social to say he's proud to ban the outlets, effective immediately.
4: Because they're fake news. You get so tired of reading and seeing fake news. When you look at CNN, it's just fake. That's why their ratings are no good.
3: A shark believed to be about 6 metres long is yet to be tracked down in Perth after a fatal shark attack. The male victim was pulled under the water by the animal yesterday morning just south of Hillary's Boat Harbour. The Prime Minister is heading to the US, going to California first. Anthony Albanese is due to meet Apple's boss in Silicon City to discuss online safety. The Prime Minister will be in the United States for the next week. He'll also join the UN General Assembly in New York. Raptor Squad officers in New South Wales have charged four people from Victoria who allegedly travelled to Sydney to carry out criminal contracts linked to two shootings. And Princess Diana's brother's standing by his shocking claims about the King. Earl Spencer telling the BBC he's telling the truth after saying the then Prince of Wales said, "We'll forget her soon enough," during a phone call about Princess Di's funeral.
5: He went ballistic, would be the right term, and started really going for my family as a whole about their sense of duty not being adequate enough.
6: Boost your mornings with a fruit that's both delicious and nutritious. 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What can't Australian avocados do?
3: In NRL, the Roosters believe the Sharks have a few chinks in their armour as they prepare to do battle in tonight's sudden-death NRL final at the SFS. But coach Trent Robinson says they won't get fixated on exploiting Cronulla's weaknesses.
7: In these games, you've got to know where to get to and what to look at in opposition, but we want to play our game really well. And some of that will be at certain players.
3: And Frio is through to the AFL Grand Final following their 83-71 triumph over the Swans.
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3: Beautiful and sunny this weekend with a top of 31 degrees today under sunny skies. Blue skies tomorrow, 29 the top. Sunny again on Monday, reaching 30 degrees.
9: Good morning, Australia. Liam, where were you born?
10: I was born at the Women's and Children's Hospital in North Adelaide. What about you, Ben?
9: I was born in the Modbury. No, sorry, where was I born? Yeah, Modbury. Modbury Hospital in
10: Adelaide.
9: Okay,
10: guys, he might be a Russian spy. He's forgot his cover story.
9: Our birthing story's pretty boring.
10: Yes.
9: But up next, stick with us because we had a crazy story on our show that we want to play for you. Also, we want to know about wild birth stories. Where were you born? On Kiss, across Australia with Ben and Liam.

0: It's Kiss, and Ben and Liam are here with you for your Saturday morning.
1: Ben, we were blown away by an incredible story from Reseda.
2: I gave birth in the car on the expressway in 2015.
1: Gee whiz. So, and 2015, so you got like an 11-year-old now. They're all going well?
2: Yes, everything's fine.
0: Was somebody there to help deliver the child?
2: I basically did it myself. My husband was driving. I said he needed to pull over, but we were at the point where you turn from the lights onto the expressway.
0: Yeah.
2: And I won't go too graphic, but I said, like, his head's in my knickers. Pull over.
0: I couldn't stop thinking about that story.
1: Crazy. And, you know, everyone doing well. And that, you know, that does happen. I'm pretty sure Paul Kelly was born in a car footwell in North Adelaide.
0: Yep, that's true. It's wild when, like, obviously, you know, Liam, you understand childbirth can be pretty wild. When you've been in the delivery room twice, like I have, like, there's so much

0: It's Kiss, and Ben Lima here with you for your Saturday morning. A Sydney woman, Susanna's her name, she sued and won $1 million from Coles after doing the splits, or the banana split. She tripped at Bondi Junction at a Coles.
1: Yeah. I've seen the story. Mm-hmm. She slipped, I think, some grease from her wheel, did the splits, pulled her hammy. Mm-hmm. $1 million from Coles. That's the dream.
0: I'd do the splits on some grease right for $1 million.
1: Oh, who wouldn't? And that's the thing.
0: Some people get all the luck.
1: Obviously, you know, people are seriously injured sometimes, and like you get that there's payouts. People have workplace injuries and like nasty stuff. Mm. But then there's other times where it's like, oh yeah, this dude, you know, rolled his ankle on a grape and he got $2 million from Woolworths, and you know, is never going to work again.
0: You're I feel like when you're walking through the fruit and veg section, you should always be anticipating a loose grape.
1: Yeah, or looking for them.
0: That's what I mean. Like, you should be ready for there to be one.
1: Yeah, I getcha.
0: So therefore, if there is one and you slip on it, that's on you.
1: But there's people that do that as well, right? People pretend to fall over, and then it's like the, you know, you see in the shows when people's got the neck brace on and they have like a private, you know, detective following them, waiting for them to slip up.
0: Isn't it funny though? Because I think everyone has the same thought of, wouldn't it be sweet to get a payout? Like, you don't want to be injured enough that it actually ruins your life.
1: No. But if it's like, oh, I've done my hammy,
0: and it's sore for 6 weeks,
1: and you get $1 million,
0: that's a pretty sweet deal.
1: Give me the banana peel. Give me the grease.
0: Did you get a payout? It could be big. It could be small. It could be something that happened, or maybe, like, because it could be like, I don't know, like, you got a payout because you got a nail in your bag of chips.
1: Yeah.
0: So you didn't sue them, but they just said, oh, you know, you're right, that's on us.
1: That's pretty bad. Shouldn't put a nail in chips.
0: Here's
1: sorry about that.
0: $100,000.
1: Or if you maybe know someone, because I feel like it's like if you know someone that you worked with and they don't work anymore because you're like, oh, you bastard. Mm. You know, you did the splits at Coles. It's on the same level as winning the lottery, because it's that huge life-changing amount where it's kind of like, well, that'll do me. I'll retire off this.
0: It almost sounds like a saying that we would use every day where I did splits at Coles.
1: Yeah.
0: You know, I got to pay out.
1: Yeah. There's probably whole law firms that just work purely on people that fall over in shops, and that's how they make their money.
0: 131065 is our number. Liam and I want to know, did you get a payout? Susanna joins us now. You didn't get a payout, but you got a voucher?
2: I did. Hi, guys. How are you?
0: Good, thank you. What happened?
2: Good. Oh, no, American Airlines, or United Airlines flight years ago when I was traveling around the world, and my dinner came out, and I was having this lovely dinner, and then I bit on a screw, a rusty screw. Yeah, it was in my dinner.
1: Damn.
2: And I'm sure they probably thought, oh, she's Australian. If we just do this, then she'll be right, as opposed to, you know, an American, litigious American person.
1: Yeah.
2: Anyway, so I got a $400 voucher to travel anywhere in the States, but of course I was flying out that trip, so I think they knew they were a winner with that as well.
0: And
2: but,
0: so what year, like, roughly, was that in like the 90s, the
2: 2000s? Or 2002, I reckon.
0: So $400 would have been like decent.
1: A fair chunk,
2: absolutely.
1: And that's the thing, like, it's like, but it, you know, there's a certain type of person, I suppose, it's like, I'm going to sue your ass, buddy.
0: I'm gonna sue you
1: for everything you're worth. Because obviously it didn't, like, obviously a bit gross, but it didn't cause you any distress. Like, you didn't lose a tooth or anything from it. I don't know. I suppose some people are going, jackpot. But yeah, you basically got nothing for that. It's interesting though, because that's probably how it starts. People are probably like, are you okay? And then, you know, maybe try and smooth things over and just hope it doesn't go the distance.
0: It's a good one to start with, Susanna. Thank you very much. Rebecca joins us now. Good morning. Did you get a payout?
3: Yeah, it was part of a class action bet on them.
0: Tell us more.
1: Big one.
3: Yeah. So anybody around Air Force bases like Northern Territory, WA, Queensland and South Australia, anyone near the Air Force base has got to be payout all around Australia.
0: Why?
3: Because of contaminants from the fire, you know, the fire extinguisher foam?
1: Yeah.
3: And all that kind of stuff. It's contaminated the soil around certain areas. So you're advised not to grow and eat produce in the soil in your backyard.
1: Right, wow. Okay.
0: And so what did you get from the class action, like you specifically?
3: Because I'm not the original owner, I didn't get as much. I got about $24,000, but there's some people with large properties that got up to $100,000.
0: Really? Wow.
3: But I just suppose owning property.
0: I guess the trade-off is that all your soil has been
1: tainted for like thousands of years.
0: You can't grow or eat anything in your backyard.
1: And that's the thing, I suppose, if you had the big property for enough to get like $100,000, you're like, that's great, but you would assume with that amount of property you potentially would use it to grow things at some point.
0: That one seems fair, as in like getting the money for that seems like it's above board.
1: Yeah, but like, I suppose if you're in like a smaller apartment, you're like, whatever, I'm not growing anything. Yeah. Sweet. I'll take the kickback. That's a good one,
0: That's
1: though,
0: a good
1: Beck.
0: One, Beck.
1: I appreciate that. Emily, did you get a payout?
4: No, it was my husband.
0: What happened? Right.
4: So he was going off to work one night and he got a phone call from a mate and he said, oh, have you got 5 minutes? Stop into my new house and check it out.
1: Yeah.
4: And he's like, oh, yeah, all right, I'll do that. And he had a nice balcony. And they went out to the balcony. His mate goes, oh, hold my beer for a minute. I want to show you something. And so he took the beer. He leaned on the balcony and it gave way. And he fell to the ground and he broke his arm and his leg. So, he didn't go to work that night.
1: Yeah.
4: But, he was pretty messed up for a while, but he got a payout.
0: Who was liable?
1: The building company?
4: It was actually the people who he rented through, like the owner of the property.
0: They would have had, like, insurance, I guess, to cover that kind of stuff.
4: I guess when you own a house and you rent it out. Sorry.
1: Yeah, I mean, that's definitely, like, you know, it's lucky. You know, he could have died, I suppose. Like,
4: I mean, he could have died. He got a limp. He still looks good with a limp.
0: So what do you get if you fall off a balcony?
4: $350,000.
0: Sweet.
1: But you're saying there's a limp there? Like, it's impeded?
4: No, I sometimes see him walk with the limp and then others I don't. I'm like, hang on a minute, mate. He has definitely got something there, but it's not like, and he sways when he stands, so he can't hold pressure on it. It's definitely worth the money.
0: There's a bit of something there. It's worth the money.
1: Yeah. I mean, that's a big, it's like, it is, it's almost that amount of money. It's like, would I go off a balcony for $350,000? If I knew it was only going to be the arm and the leg.
0: I think you would, right?
1: I think you would.
0: Good call, Em. Kiss with Ben and Liam.
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30: 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You're ready for the day. Ben and Liam are still figuring it out. It's Ben and Liam in the morning. Kiss 97.3.

0: Right around Australia, you've got Ben and Liam in the morning on Kiss.
1: And I have been showering at work. It's been something I've been doing for a couple of weeks now.
0: Yeah.
1: And I'm kind of okay with it. But it's funny because my wife's also been showering here. Obviously, like when...
0: Which was news to the boss this morning.
1: That was news to the boss, but sorry, mate. I'll catch this quarter's water bill, whatever. But it's so funny because I'm just sort of used to... And you know what the bathroom looks like here. Like the toilet seat's hanging off.
0: Yep.
1: It's kind of like an old shower block in a caravan park, I would say. That kind of style of shower.
0: Yeah.
1: Like it's a very old steel tap with very thin holes.
0: I haven't used the shower. I haven't actually stepped foot into the shower cove.
1: So the last clean in that shower would have been years, I think.
0: Yep.
1: And it was funny, though, when I brought Sarah over here for the first time, I was like, no, shower at work. I've been showering here. And you could tell she was taken back when I opened the door and she was like, and yeah. And I was like, what's wrong? And like, also, I've kept the same towel in there since we've had these renovations done. I probably should have taken it home to wash it. It just seems like a hassle. But it's that, that moment where she's like, you've been living like this? And yeah, maybe there's a bit of shaving hair here and there. I've been trying to be discreet with my shaving at work.
0: Mm-hmm.
1: I sort of had to look at myself and I'm like, I really have been living like this. But yeah, it got me thinking. It was like, that's how Sarah must have felt the first time. So we've been living together for years, but like the first time she came to my place that I was renting, I had like, I'd actually snapped one of the bed legs. So my bed was on a slant.
0: Mm-hmm.
1: I used to sleep on a slant. I just did. I sort of had some books that I tried to, but it wasn't quite. It was still like, you'd still sort of let roll off it a little bit.
0: When my now wife, Sam, first came over to my house, she was taken aback when she realized that in the lounge room, we didn't have a couch. We just sat on car seats that we'd taken out of a car.
1: Yeah.
0: And I remember at the time she called it out and I was like, what are you talking about? That's so normal to me. But to her, it was strange that we're sitting on car seats.
1: It's a different kind of feral, that, for sure.
0: It was fun because if you were too close to the TV, you could slide the seat back.
1: Yeah. And here's me as well saying, like, oh, my bed, one of my bed things was snapped. You would have just been mattress on the floor guy, I feel.
0: No, I did have a bed, to be fair.
1: Okay.
0: Yeah, I don't know how clean it was, but I had a bed.
1: All right. How bad was this place? 13-1065. You know, maybe it's you've just sort of... started dating someone. Maybe their couch is a car seat in the middle of a living room. I genuinely did that.
0: I also had a futon.
1: Yeah.
0: A futon, which is like a couch that turns into a bed.
1: Oh, yeah, I'm familiar.
0: Oh, yeah.
1: It's a good invention on paper.
0: Yep.
1: Always terrible. What you end up is a bad couch and a bad bed. Like, I'd rather just have one good... Like, I'd rather a comfy couch you sleep on, right?
0: 13-1065 is our number. How bad was his place the first time you saw it? What did you see?
1: Kel, what did you walk into?
2: Good morning, guys. I was out on a date with a gentleman and everything was going really well. Went back to his house and he goes, oh, we've got to climb through the window because there's too much stuff and we can't get through the front door. And I had one look and went, I feel sick. So off home I went.
0: Yeah, it's a good idea because it could have easily been you were breaking into someone's house.
1: Yeah,
0: as well.
1: It sort of does just feel like, nah, we're just going to go through the... the window. We're going to take the TV when we leave. So I've got to get it fixed later on. So, yeah, no, I swear, this is my place.
0: Lauren in Prospect. How bad was his place?
3: So I went out with him. He invited me back to his place and we went into his room and I noticed that there was like underwear all over the floor and I asked him about it and he was like, oh, yeah, it's my housemate's girlfriend.
0: Like women's underwear.
1: Women's underwear.
3: Yep. Yep, exactly.
0: And so you think that he had a partner?
3: I think so. Yeah. I never went back to his place after that. Never saw him again.
1: That's a weird one.
0: Yeah, that's suspicious for sure.
1: Low effort cleanup as well. Just to be like, I'll just say it's my roommate's.
0: My roommate, that's not weird.
1: Oh, no, my sister got changed earlier, I know a guy who works for Victoria's Secret. So
0: yeah,
1: this is just leftover stock. Yeah.
0: Jackie, please tell us how bad was his place.
4: Good morning, guys. Well, I was seeing this guy for a couple of weeks and it was all going well. He's such a lovely guy. We're having such fun. And it was time to, you know, take it to the next step. And I went back to his house one day and went to his bedroom. And I saw on the toy there, he had a shrine. And it was like stuff of his ex-girlfriend, like a voodoo doll. And it was just really creepy ex-girlfriend, yeah, stuff going on in that toy. I'm like, nah.
0: Yeah, it's weird.
4: Yeah.
1: That ain't it.
0: Nah. Jezebel, have you got a voodoo doll?
5: I did have one. My friend gave me one.
1: Of what?
5: Of an ex.
1: But does it come pre-programmed? Do you have to get a hair from them or something to add the voodoo?
5: We got it from a lady and she like makes them and then you give her like heaps of stuff of theirs and then she makes it like with like the vibe of them and stuff.
0: And then what did you do to the voodoo doll?
5: You just like throw it around.
1: Wakes up, farts on it.
0: Okay.
5: I did burn it in the end. I burnt it.
1: Oh, okay. Yeah.
5: But I just, you know, you just throw it around a bit.
0: Throw it around, yeah.
6: 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And stick around, Chris Page and Amy Gerard are up next on Kiss.
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37: Brisbane traffic.
38: Good morning, Brisbane. Got a single vehicle crash southbound the Gateway Motorway. It's at the Logan Road on-ramp, 8 mile plains. No delays, just proceed with caution there. Got a breakdown southbound the Western Freeway. It's at the Mogga Road on-ramp at Intrapilly. No delays, meantime, all of Brisbane's majors. JB Hi-Fi's got the new iPhone 18 Pro out now. 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To the Kiss Cars, fine, sunny, beautiful for Brisbane today, top of 31. Right now, 17 degrees. It's Jay's first with Brisbane traffic and weather together on Kiss 97.3.
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41: Tell me why to know,
42: need to know. Good morning, Alana McIntyre here with the latest. Princess Diana's brother is standing by his explosive claims about the King. Ahead of his book launch next week, Earl Spencer has told the BBC about a phone call he had with the then Prince of Wales shortly after Princess Diana died.
43: Really going for my family as a whole about their sense of duty not being adequate enough. And then he said, we'll forget her soon enough. After a stunned silence, I said, I cannot believe you just said that, and I hung up on him.
42: The royals have released a statement saying His Majesty is mindful that the pain of fraternal grief can cloud reason, affect judgment, and colour memory. Outrage in the US, where Donald Trump has banned CNN and other media outlets from the White House. The US president has spoken in the Oval Office a short time ago after taking to his social media platform Truth Social to announce the ban effective immediately.
44: It's really just cumulative stories over the last few years. You get sick of it. And you call them and you tell them, I have very good experts, like people behind me. And they try and explain things to them. They know that they know it. They know it as well. They're smart people.
42: Authorities are still searching for a shark measuring up to 6 metres long following a fatal attack at a popular beach in Perth. Witnesses say the man was dragged under the water repeatedly. And a Prime Minister is heading to California to meet Apple's boss in Silicon City and chat about online safety.
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42: In celeb news, Kim Kardashian is opening up about her health.
1: I have something called esophagitis.
42: The reality star revealing in the latest trailer for the Kardashians, she has been diagnosed with the same condition that can lead to the type of cancer that caused her father's death.
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42: In NRL, Angus Crichton is ready to go for the Chooks, who will take on the Sharks tonight at Allianz Stadium in their semi-final. Dean Cox is left with a mix of pride and devastation after Sydney's AFL finals campaign came to an end, the Swans falling to Frio 83-71 in their prelim at the SCG.
7: Right from before the North Melbourne game, it was about building some trust and respect back in the competition. 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
42: Beautiful and sunny this weekend with a top of 31 degrees today under sunny skies. Blue skies tomorrow, 29 the top. Sunny again on Monday, reaching 30 degrees.
9: Good morning. It's something that we can't explain. Good morning.

It's okay, Mum. I mean, if you're too tired to colour in, that's that's really tired. Coming up next, the ultimate hack to get through the jobs at home, even the crappy ones. It's all in your head, believe it or not. Chris and Amy in the morning on Kiss.

0: This is Kiss. You're with Chris and Amy in the morning.
1: Happy Saturday. Every now and again, Page Dog, I come across some really funny accounts on Instagram. Like, there's a lot of crap on socials.
0: You and I share quite a few. We're both big fans of where you have to run to the comments because you just see someone with a weird square head or something doing a video and then, 37,000 comments.
1: I got one the other day and it was a lady saying, like, this is how long it takes me to get my toddler to sleep. And it's this baby who is ginormous, and all the comments were like, ma'am, that man changed my oil last week. That ain't no toddler. It was so good. Anyway, she was really good about it. But this particular account is a lady, I think she is interviewing her mum and her auntie, and they're both of Indian descent, and she interviews them on an array of topics. The first one I saw was all about Mother's Day, and then I came across this one about marriage, and it is just so funny how blunt and direct they are. I mean, I'm sure it's all satire, but yeah. When I tell you I have forwarded this reel to every single one of my girlfriends because it's a bit of a lull.
0: So who's in this that we're going to hear? There's the younger girl.
1: The younger girl.
0: With the friend getting married.
1: Yes. So there's the younger girl and she's with her mum and her mum's sister, so her auntie as well.
0: Yes. And the video is to play
1: apparently
0: at
1: one of her friend's weddings. Yeah.
0: Right. Okay. So picture yourself a big wedding reception.
1: Yeah. And getting some sound advice from two married women.
2: One piece of advice you have for marriage. Skip it. That's rude.
1: That's rude.
2: Mom, what's one piece of advice you have for marriage?
3: Don't be deaf, dumb, and blind like me.
1: I feel like she may have been cheated on.
2: What are three reasons to get married, Auntie?
4: I can't think of any.
3: I can. Somebody to make you a cup of tea, somebody to drive you, and somebody to take out the garbage. That's
4: and nice. If you're lucky, he'll jump into the garbage can.
2: Okay. What is the best thing about marriage?
4: Divorce.
2: What is the worst thing about marriage?
4: Marriage.
0: Who hurt that poor woman?
1: It gets funnier. She goes, marriage is a roller coaster. And
0: That's right. And she goes, yes, mostly downhill.
1: I don't think you can play that at a wedding, just full stop. I mean, unless everyone's got a good sense of humour.
0: If it's a fun wedding. And
1: yes.
0: Well, if people know the aunt. The one that goes sits there going, divorce. What, was she married to Bobby Brown?
1: I
0: mean,
1: what's
0: this woman been through?
1: She is hilarious, though.
0: She needs therapy?
1: No, she doesn't.
0: But, you know.
1: She's speaking from the heart.
0: All right. Coming up next, it is time for the Agony Aunt segment.
1: Yes.
0: Amy, it's Dear Amy. Coming up next, Chris and Amy on Kiss.
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0: Kiss with Chris and Amy in the morning. Mm. We do our segment every week called the Facebook Mums Group, where we check out a note from a mum in one of the Facebook Mums groups around Australia, and we try to give some advice.
1: Yep.
0: Do you know how many people have actually helped with that segment?
1: So many.
0: None. So we're going to try...
1: I disagree. I think we have been very helpful.
0: Well, we're going to broaden it out because I want to help.
1: Yes.
0: My intentions are good, but we're going to broaden it out beyond parenting. So if you've got a question for Amy, you can send it in. There's a contact us thing on the website or our, you know, what's it? What is it? The Instagram?
1: Yeah.
0: You get on there. But we got another one. Here we go.
2: Dear Amy.
0: There's been this space since Dear Dolly went away where
1: what's that smell? What's that smell down there? Yeah. Sometimes people don't have really close girlfriends who they can confide in. So this gives people the opportunity to stay anonymous and write in with a question and just get some advice off myself and you.
0: There's actually quite a few notes for you this week. Dear Amy, I just read a wild story about a stripper in the US who's suing a wealthy married doctor claiming he carried on with an affair with her for over a year, told her he loved her and promised to leave his wife for her. She alleges that when she finally told his wife about the relationship, he tried to have her arrested and sought legal action against her. Now, he denies all of this and says she's trying to extort him. I want to know if someone knowingly has an affair with a married person because they've been promised that they're going to leave their spouse, are they a victim when the promises turn out to be lies, or do they hold some of the responsibility as the other woman?
1: I don't think in any world a stripper having an affair with a married man who's promised her the world makes her a victim.
0: Well, hang on. It wasn't like he just walked into the club one night after a dozen cocktails and said, I'm going to marry you and leave my wife.
1: Yeah.
0: It was a year-long affair.
1: Yeah, so she obviously...
0: And just because she's a dancer, thank you,
1: Are you out here defending the stripper who's been having an affair with a married man? I'm not saying she's in the wrong and it's all on her, but I'm saying it takes two people to have an affair and she is equally to blame.
0: Her profession is immaterial to having an affair.
1: Take the stripping out of it, right?
0: Yes, like she is, like, I'll give her a name. Her name is Cinnamon.
1: And she's an office worker.
0: Or Caramel.
1: Yeah.
0: But
1: she's an office worker and she's been having an affair with a married man who's promised her the world. He's done the wrong thing. She's done the wrong thing. Like, if you play with fire, you're going to get burnt. Like, it takes two people to have an affair.
0: Yeah. But if
1: neither of them are victims, they're both dirty dogs. What is she doing now? She's trying to sue him.
0: They're suing. She's trying to get $1.4 million off this bloke.
1: God.
0: And I think she's entitled to it.
1: You do?
0: Yes.
1: What?
0: But he gets to give it to her in $5 notes, throwing them one at a time onto a stage.
1: Oh, so he gets 2 years worth of strip shows.
0: $1.4 million tipping dollars. Hell of a show.
1: I don't think he has to pay that out.
0: The difference is you are not just sleeping with a married man because he's hot. You're in love with someone and you believe that they are going to leave their spouse to be with you because you believe they love you too.
1: Well,
0: it's not just fooling around.
1: Yeah, but hang on. Actions need to marry up with words. And a year and a half into an affair, that doesn't scream that his actions marry up, right? It screams like you're just being led on and maybe taken for a bit of a ride, which is a tough lesson to learn. But at the end of the day, she still voluntarily got herself into an affair with a married man, and they are some of the consequences.
0: It says he's a doctor. He sounds more like a politician, maybe. Like, you said you were going to leave your wife and go, I changed my position. At the time when I said that.
1: Prove it.
0: I was going to leave my wife, but yeah, I've changed my position.
1: Yeah, okay. So I can't turn around and then try and sue you.
0: All right. Yeah. Go easy on the strippers. They're people too. Chris and Amy on Kiss.
2: It's Kiss.
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2: 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Smallsy's now on Kiss. I know you
4: 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Hey, Smallsy.
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4: Brisbane traffic.
5: Philly breakdown, Western Freeway southbound into Pilly has just been cleared. Traffic starting to move through there quite good. No delays. Meantime, all other Brizzy majors, including the M1, are heading on down the Gold Coast. And you run to the Sunshine Coast this morning on the Bruce Highway. That's looking good too. JB Hi-Fi's got the new iPhone 18 Pro out now. 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To the kids' cars, fine, sunny, beautiful day for Brizzy, top of 31. Right now, 19 degrees. It's Jay's first with Brisbane traffic and weather together on KISS 97.3.
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9: Good morning, Alana McIntyre here with the latest. Donald Trump claims the US will control Greenland. The US president says he struck a deal with the Kingdom of Denmark. He's taken to Truth Social to say we will immediately begin the process of developing a large military presence. The claims come shortly after the president also banned CNN and two other major US media outlets from the White House. Donald Trump saying CNN, MS Now and Politico shouldn't be able to constantly write or report fiction and lies. Authorities are still searching for a shark measuring up to 6 metres long following a fatal attack at a popular beach in Perth. Witnesses say the man was dragged under the water repeatedly yesterday just south of Hillary's Boat Harbour and that his friend wished he could help.
10: I feel for his mate who he's apologising. He said, I didn't save my mate. I said, you couldn't have done anything.
9: On Channel 9 there, the Sorrento Beach tragedy is the fifth deadly shark attack in Australia this year. And Princess Diana's brother is doubling down on the claims he's made in his new book about King Charles. Earl Spencer has told the BBC about a phone call he had days after Diana's death in 1997, saying the then Prince of Wales told him that we'll forget her soon enough.
27: I can tell you here and now, those are exactly the words he said. I've only ever had two calls on the line with Prince Charles at any stage of my life. I was hyper alert to what he was saying. I told friends and family straight away.
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9: In celeb news, Kim Kardashian is opening up about her health.
30: I have something called esophagitis.
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9: The Sharks will face familiar NRL finals foes the Roosters in tonight's do-or-die clash at the SFS. The two sides will square off in September for the fourth time since 2018. Sharks coach Craig Fitzgibbon drawing on lessons from the past.
32: 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There's plenty of lessons.
9: Frio is through to the AFL Grand Final with a comeback 83-71 win over the Swans at the SCG.
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9: Beautiful and sunny this weekend with a top of 31 degrees today under sunny skies. Blue skies tomorrow, 29 the top. Sunny again on Monday, reaching 30 degrees.
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7: Everyone is listening.
35: Good morning again, everyone. Happy Saturday. Hope you're doing great.
36: Yeah, morning.
35: I've got a news story for you. I didn't think much of it when I read the headline.
36: Okay.
35: But I like it. A Scottish man has driven into a tunnel. Now, you think, okay, that's it's not so good.
3: Well, not a big deal.
35: The tunnel, it was one of those Acme Looney Tunes Roadrunner and Coyote tunnels that was painted onto a brick wall.
3: Oh, no.
35: So a prankster in Glasgow, Scotland, has painted the opening of a tunnel onto a brick wall, and this jerk has driven into it.
3: Wait, before we giggle, is the guy okay?
35: He died on the scene.
3: He did not.
35: Not straight away. Not, he was trapped in the car for about 3 hours first. And then
3: actually?
35: He, no, I'm joking.
3: Oh, my gosh.
35: Fine.
3: Okay, so he's fine.
35: He's fine. But he's probably feeling pretty silly because he's literally the coyote driven in the cartoon driving into a brick wall with a tunnel painted on it.
3: What asshole did that? Because it's all fine.
35: The Roadrunner.
3: It's obviously everyone's having a giggle over it because the guy hasn't died or injured himself. But imagine if he did. It wouldn't be so funny then, would it?
35: I confess I'd still laugh. That's
3: you
35: me.
3: You would laugh.
35: I know.
3: You sadist.
35: They were quite violent, those cartoons, for children, weren't they? The coyote was always being crushed under a rock.
3: Yeah, and he was always running around with like A4 explosives as well.
35: Yeah, the TNT.
3: Yes. A4 explosives, is that? I don't know if that even is a thing.
35: C4
3: maybe, yeah. A4's a bit of paper.
35: A4 is just a little pop. Chris and Amy in the morning on Kiss. Coming up, I did get a question related to the shops from one of the kids the other day. The dreaded, are we rich?
3: Oh.
35: And the answer's no, but you know, you got to answer it the right way,
3: of
35: right?
3: Of course.
35: That fun chat. It's next, Chris and Amy on Kiss. Thank you.

0: This is Kiss. You're with Chris and Amy in the morning.
1: G'day.
0: So we're right here, right now. It's the it's the present. It's Saturday.
1: Yes.
0: But there has been a visitor from the future, Amy Gerard.
1: What? Somebody actually reckons that they have
0: time traveler has come back and has told us a few things that are going to happen in the future. Now, I'll explain. This guy has come back from the year 2045.
1: 2045.
0: So, almost 20 years ahead. He's got some fascinating things here.
1: I feel like predicting the future is pretty easy.
0: Well, before... Oh, easy.
1: Well, I mean, I feel like there are some predictable moves that I can kind of see coming.
0: Okay. Ms. Nostradamus.
1: Yes.
0: You give me your future prediction. So let's go the next 20 years. Can we do that where this time travel is from? Before I tell you his.
1: There's going to be flying cars. Cars will no longer be on roads.
0: There's been flying cars coming since like the
1: 1950s. Well, exactly. Flying cars. Okay. I think teachers will eventually be out of a job. I think it'll all be done either remotely and online or even in schools but still online.
0: I like that. And it would actually make sense for a more streamlined education system to be more consistent everywhere.
1: Potentially, you're
0: brainwashing every kid in Australia exactly the same way.
1: I don't think there will be the need for surgeons soon. I'm obviously looking at getting a hysterectomy, right, which is basically removing all my womanly organs. And I am going to be doing it robotically. So it is literally done by little robots.
0: And obviously there's a proper surgeon standing there, but you reckon in the future there won't be?
1: Well, no. And like brain surgeons, like that's all done robotically now. Like it's scary, but also you're a bit like, wow, does that also remove the risk of human error? I mean, obviously there's still going to be errors with technology, but...
0: There's very... the AI poses that totally different risk. Like it doesn't make an error, but are its intentions pure? Does it really want to rip out your ovaries?
1: And then I think that we, in the future, we're going to have AI robots as pets. So you'll see dogs and they won't be chewing up your lounge and they won't be piss inside and all that stuff because they will be smart.
0: So like Tamagotchis, but a billion times better.
1: Yeah.
0: Okay, not bad. I'm with you on a couple of them, the AI thing. I think AI is actually going to be a major reckoning. But let's go to the time traveler here.
1: Oh, yeah, what is he saying?
0: 20 years. He says, okay, you know all the UFO sightings in the US and have been sort of proven, they're time travelers. They're people coming back and forth.
1: Oh, they're not
0: in
1: aliens.
0: Time. No, not aliens.
1: Or maybe they are
0: such.
1: Aliens.
0: Well, could be, but they've come back. That's people time traveling, which is why the ships move in ways that we don't recognize because they're moving through the time vortex.
1: Gotcha. Okay.
0: In February 2029, in 3 years' time, the public will all start getting an implanted chip in their right hand. It's called the One, and it lets you pay for items, monitors your health, boosts brain function, but it basically, it's your tap and go, everything.
1: Oh God.
0: It's called the One.
1: So you don't have to,
0: under your skin.
1: No longer do you have to have a wallet. Wait, are you answering calls on it and stuff?
0: He didn't mention answering calls on it, but yeah, talk to the hand. Okay.
1: I mean, that doesn't sound too far-fetched.
0: The New World Order will be run by an AI program called The Light, which is released in 2033. It's built into every electronic device and it runs everything, talk to it, ask it anything. And a group of 10 government officials from around the world, there's this board of 10 people who monitor it to make sure it's doing the right thing.
1: Do you reckon Kim Jong-un will be one of them?
0: Well, diversity, you know? You can't have 10 white guys choosing what AI does.
1: Of course.
0: So we'll need Kim Jong-un. And, I'd say like President Xi from China might.
1: Okay,
0: so,
1: yep.
0: You've got to spread the love. And if you're a fan of Jurassic Park.
1: Oh, don't tell me.
0: And always went, well, that's a great idea. What could go wrong? It's coming.
1: What? The dinosaurs?
0: By 2045, there is going to be Jurassic Park.
1: What?
0: Do you want to go to the zoo, kids? No. I want to go see a velociraptor eat a goat.
1: And then, wow.
0: You'll be
1: 41
0: 60.
1: Years. No, 21 years. Wow.
0: 45. We'll go again. 19 years.
1: Oh.
0: Yeah, you'll be pushing 60. You'll be pushing 60 and you'll be taking the grandkids to go watch dinosaurs kill things.
1: Wow. Okay.
0: The future's bright, guys.
1: Sounds great.
0: Well, we'll see. Chris and Amy in the morning.
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0: This is Kiss with Chris and Amy in the morning. Almost time for us to go, but we do like to get a bit of self-reflection into the show before we leave on a Saturday. So
1: let's get this started.
2: Nailed it or failed it.
0: Looking back on the week in the life of Amy Gerard and Chris Page, what have you nailed and failed?
3: I'm a big believer in playing to your strengths, right? And then outsourcing the stuff that you're not that good at. Obviously, I'm a little time poor at the moment, juggling a few balls. And there are a few areas of my house that are just in disarray. So I actually got an organisational lady to come in. She's coming for 3 Mondays in a row. And what she's going to do is she's going to organise my pantry, my linen closet, my laundry closet.
0: What does her business card say? Organisation lady?
3: Like, no, she does more than that, but that's what I'm getting her in to do. I think she's kind of like a housekeeper.
0: Yeah.
3: But she's very good at putting procedures in place. Procedures, maybe not the right word, but she sets up your pantry. You know, like you open a pantry and if you look at mine, there's just crap everywhere.
0: Because the kids have gone through it.
3: Yeah.
0: And every time you get home and put the shopping away, you don't have time to do it properly, so you just throw it in.
3: Correct. And everyone's like, who cares? It's behind a closed door. No one cares. Right. So my husband Ryan's like, this is the most ridiculous thing we've spent money on. Whereas I see it as a good investment. She's going to get, you know, the clear glass jars, everything's going to be labeled. So I know when we're running low on stuff and when I need to replenish it and just kind of simplify and organize certain spaces in my house that are going to then make my life easier.
0: Perfect.
3: That is my absolute nailed it.
0: Nailed it. You have just not been touched by the cost of living crisis at all. You are nailing it, Amy Gerard.
3: Yeah. I like to think so.
0: What have you failed?
3: Listen, I roused on my husband pretty badly during the week because after we both have showers on like a Saturday or something, I will often hang out our towels. And we've got a balcony off our bedroom room.
0: Overlooking the water and the...
3: No, there's no water view. It's just our pool and our backyard. And I will hang our towels over the railing. And then I went to get a towel and they were both gone. So I said to Ryan, you know, where have you put the towels? He's like, I didn't touch them. And I said, well, you obviously did because I hung them over the railing and they're not here anymore. And he was like, I didn't touch the towels. And so then I went and had a go at the kids, where are our bath towels? And I was just kind of firing off on all cylinders and blaming everybody else. Turns out the towels had blown off straight off the balcony and they were currently sunk at the bottom of our swimming pool. Because they'd fallen in the water and then just obviously gone down like a lead balloon.
0: Oh, well.
3: Still, I mean, so it was my fault.
0: Could be. Do you want to hear a great towel story?
3: I would love
0: to. This is really quick, okay? Tom Jones, the great singer. What's New Pussycat? He was in Vegas doing a show. This is years and years ago.
3: Yeah.
0: He was in the shower in his suite when Elvis Presley came in and sat on the toilet.
3: Okay.
0: So Elvis took a deuce while Tom Jones was in the shower and he's talking to him the whole time going, I loved your show, blah, blah, blah. When Tom Jones finally gets out of the shower, Elvis is standing there in the bathroom wiping his backside on a towel.
3: Oh, no.
0: Mm.
3: Tom Jones's towel?
0: Yeah.
3: Yeah.
0: But, I mean, it's a nice hotel room, so you got lots of towels. So, but that's what Elvis would do. Just go, I'll just grab a towel.
3: Instead of toilet paper. That's so weird because then what are you doing with said
0: towel?
3: No
0: paper for the king's bomb.
3: But what are you doing with the towel after you've used it?
0: I guess he's just like flossing with it and then just throwing it in the corner for the maid. Get the chambermaid to get it.
3: Yeah, wow. What's your nailed and failed?
0: My failed was that story.
3: Okay, great.
0: It was off topic. My nailed was, you know how we had to do something during the week? We had to do our codes training.
3: Oh, yeah.
0: For Kiss FM. So everyone who's on air needs to know the codes.
3: Absolutely.
0: And but we were able to do it remotely and just log in.
3: Yeah.
0: And we didn't actually turn our cameras on. Do you know?
3: No one did.
0: Guess what I was doing for that whole meeting, for the 1 hour thing?
3: Oh, flossing your bum with a towel?
0: Oh, close. I was in a towel. I was getting a massage.
3: No way.
0: For the whole codes training meeting.
3: Did you have your earpods in?
0: No. I had the phone on. You know how you got your face in the hole
3: on underneath?
0: The table? So I had the phone underneath
3: on
0: like really low volume so I could just kind of hear it.
3: That's
0: so I'm
3: a good
0: lying
3: one.
0: There. She's working on my knots in my spine and it's a great massage while I'm listening to you can't do racist jokes and everything.
3: Yeah.
0: And,
3: okay, good.
0: You go, can't you?
3: No,
0: should have done this years ago. So there you go. Failed it with the. I actually think the Tom Jones towel story was all right.
3: Was that a true or just a Chris?
0: That's 100% true. Tom Jones told me that story.
3: Oh, did he?
0: Yes.
3: Oh, okay. That's cool.
0: Anyway,
3: there you go.
0: We got to go. Have a great day. We'll be back tomorrow.
3: Yes, we will.
0: 8 a.m.
3: See you in the morning.
0: Bye.
3: Bye.
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8: Brisbane traffic.
9: There's been a multi-vehicle crash northbound the Gateway Motorway in the right lane before exit 123 at Bracken Ridge, causing heavy delays. Delays North Lakes up through Burbagarry for the Bruce Highway and the M1 very slow southbound Springwood through Splash Creek where there's believed to be a breakdown. The local IGA is having a three-day sale right now till Sunday. Getting quick for whole economy beef rump, $15.99 a kilo at participating stores only. To the KISS cast, fine, sunny, warm and beautiful for Brisbane today, top 31. Right now, 21 degrees. It's Jay's first with Brisbane traffic and weather together on KISS 97.3.
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